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Are you ready? I'm saying, are.

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Now, this countdown is based on the published countdown at the end of the year 1987 by Contemporary Christian Music Magazine. This quartet was formed in 1981 with a name new in front of it, although there was no old version. Through the years, they had Larnell Harris, Gary McSpadden, Russ Taff, Guy Penrod, Michael English, Steve Green, and Jim Murray passed through the group. In 1987, this song peaked at number 4 on February 9th and comes at number 25 for the year. The Gaither Vocal Band and Lord of Hosts.

She is the granddaughter of country music legend Red Foley, and in 1987 she released this song, written by Jesus music pioneer Chuck Gerrard, peaking at number 6 on July 13th, coming in number 24 for the year, Debbie Boone with The Name Above All Names.

0: 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I'm Rob Green.
1: Class, let's hear what everyone did this weekend. Jill?
2: Well, I raised my older sister to a big oak tree. It was at least 100 years old. My mom said I must have set a record or something. 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And then we all laid out and told stories until it got dark. And the Big Dipper led us all the way home.
3: Whoa! 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
0: It was an unusual year in this era, as this artist has only one song in the top 25. And the song peaked at number 5 on February 9th, 1987. Coming in at number 23 for the whole year, Michael W. Smith and Voices.

Classically trained, he started recording in 1976. This song, written by Gino Vannelli, peaked at number 3 on June 29th, 1987, and comes in number 22 for the year. David Meese with Candle in the Rain.

0: 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I'm Rob Green.
1: Hey, forest animals, today is a new day. Kids are coming to the forest, and it's up to us to make their visit a good one. Sparrow.
2: Yes?
1: Have you practiced the most popular bird songs for the year?
2: Of course.
1: Catchy. I like it. Okay, river.
3: Dude.
1: How's the temperature?
3: It's a refreshing 52 degrees, man. Perfect for a little riverside shoeless relaxation.
1: Ah, good. Owl, you here? Of course. Who's asking? I am. Look, you know the drill. Sleep during the day, scare the kids at night.
4: Perfect. I love my job.
1: Oak tree?
5: Sup?
1: Still in the same place I left you last year. That's what I like. Consistency.
5: Well, it's not like I'm going anywhere for the next couple hundred years.
1: I know. I love it. Turtle. Turtle.
3: He's not here yet, man.
1: He's late every morning. You'd think he would have learned by now to leave the night before our meetings. Okay. Squirrel. Has anybody seen Mr. Squirrel?
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0: Group member Jerry Williams wrote this song, which peaked at number 2 December 14th, 1987, coming at number 21 for the entire year. Harvest and All That Is Within Me. It's not-

They started in 1982. That's the year this program was started. And they disbanded in 1998. That's a good run for a rock group. And this song peaked at number 3 on June 1st, 1987, and came in number 20 for the year. Whiteheart with Maybe Today.

0: And you're listening to the top 25 songs as we count down the year 1987 on Joyful Sounds. I'm Rob Green.
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0: This rock duo, one was descended from Davy Crockett and the other from Francis Scott Key, who wrote the Star Spangled Banner, peaked at number 4 on December 14th, 1987, and comes in number 19 for the year. DeGarmo and Key and When the Sun Begins to Rain.

This group put out several CDs of traditional Sunday school songs with more or less anonymous artists. Some people thought the vocalists were actually kids, but in fact, they were all artists signed or related to the Reunion label, but never credited. They included Gary Chapman, Amy Grant, Chris Rodriguez, and more. And their first single peaked at number 3 on February 23, 1987, and comes in number 18 for the year. Prism with Jesus Loves Me.

0: 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I'm Rob Green.
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0: The first of the songs this week to peak at number one on June 1st, 1987. Coming in number 14 for the year, Rich Mullins and Verge of a Miracle.

Born in Gary, Indiana, and started her career in Stevie Wonder's backup group. I mentioned she was with Philip Bailey and the Fifth Dimension's Marilyn McCoo and Billy Davis Jr. in Jesus Live at the Roxy, where over 300 people got saved back in 1980. This single, a duet with Sandy Patty, stayed 2 weeks at number one, starting April 6, 1987, and comes in number 13 for the year. Denise Williams with They Say.

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3: Your Environment Canada weather forecast for Fredericton, Oromocto, and the Capital Region. Sunday night, cloudy periods continue with a 60% chance of showers and a low of 11. Looking to Monday, looks to be a much brighter start to the work week. Sunshine returns across the capital region with lighter winds and more seasonable temperatures. High 24 degrees, a few degrees above the normal early June daytime high. Monday night will be clear and comfortable with a low near 9 degrees. Your extended outlook, after Sunday's brief cool down, a significant warm-up arrives. Temperatures are expected to climb close to 30 degrees by Tuesday and Wednesday, with highs potentially reaching 31 degrees by midweek. That's your look at the weather for Fredericton, Oromocto, and the Capital Region. Have a great day and enjoy your
1: 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Are you ready? 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
4: 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We're profiling the year 1991, according to a survey of Contemporary Christian Music magazine. 1991 was an interesting year. The prices are amazingly different than what they are today. And it was also the first year of the public internet and the first year of the 911 service. And that was the year the Dow Jones Industrial Average broke 3,000. That is only one-tenth of what it peaked at just before the COVID pandemic of the year 2020.
5: You can get a dozen eggs for under $1 and a pound of bacon for under $2. And gas was about $1.12 a gallon across the United States. More expensive in other places. The number 13 song was Twyla Paris with Nothing But Love.

Nothing But Love. That's Twilight Paris coming at number 13 for the year 1991. Joyful Sound, Solid Gold. That's what we were playing. The hits of 1991 this week. The number 12 song, Amy Grant with Hope Set High.

0: Steven.
1: Who said that?
0: Me, down here.
1: What are you, a yellow booger?
0: I'm a banana slug, Steven.
1: Well, what are you doing in my room?
0: I'm your sense of adventure. Don't you remember me? Don't you know that we miss you?
1: Miss me? Who misses me?
0: You know, all your friends in the forest. The trees, the pond, that little fort that you made out of branches. 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

0: That was Steve Camp for Every Time, coming in number 10. On Joyful Sounds, we're counting down the top songs according to CCM Magazine for 1991.
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3: We're counting down the top hits of the year 1991. Coming in number 7 was Rich Mullins with Boy Like Me, Man Like You.

0: We're counting down the top songs of 1991 on Joyful Sounds. I'm Rob Green.
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5: We just got a couple of more songs to go on the countdown. We're counting down the top songs of 1991. The number two song was Michelle Wagner with Bob Carlyle with Jesus Answers.

Jesus Answers, Michelle Wagner and Bob Carlisle coming in number two for the entire year 1991. The number one song went to Wayne Watson with Home Free.

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2: Your Environment Canada weather forecast for Fredericton, Oromocto, and the Capital Region. Sunday night, cloudy periods continue with a 60% chance of showers and a low of 11. Looking to Monday, looks to be a much brighter start to the work week. Sunshine returns across the Capital Region with lighter winds and more seasonable temperatures. High 24 degrees, a few degrees above the normal early June daytime high. Monday night will be clear and comfortable with a low near 9 degrees. Your extended outlook, after Sunday's brief cool down, a significant warm-up arrives. Temperatures are expected to climb close to 30 degrees by Tuesday and Wednesday, with highs potentially reaching 31 degrees by midweek. That's your look at the weather for Fredericton, Oromocto, and the Capital Region. Have a great day and enjoy your weekend.
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Bruce Springsteen and Radio Nowhere from the album Magic, right here on Undercurrents. Jimmy Wolf has a new one out. I've been drifting from door to door, and he's more plugged in than ever. Sounds great. I Found Out, the name of the track. Jimmy Wolf from the Six Nations Mohawk, Led Zeppelin, and Stairway to Heaven. It's fun to come back to that one after kind of putting it away for so long. From Mothership, Disc 1. Air with Night Sight. Janis Joplin gave us Move Over from Six Sides of Janis. Big Blue Ball and Forest. And it was Captain Beefheart of the Magic Band, and I'm glad. Greg McVicker here. I'm glad to have you along listening. Let's keep this going right after the break. Stay with us.

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Pura Faye up ahead, some Mary Youngblood, and this is Tim O'Brien.

0: John Lennon and Beef Jerky. Jesse O. Davis on guitar. Walls and Bridges, the name of the album, from 1974. Richie Havens, Nobody Left a Crown, from his latest, by the same name, from his 2007 album of the same name. Pura Fe, Rise Up, Tuscarora Nation, from Follow Your Heart's Desire. It was Mudcrutch, the precursor to The Heartbreakers, Scare Easy. Mary Youngblood gave us Walk With Me, and it was Tim O'Brien and Nothing to Say. Greg McVicker here. Matt Fidler is our assistant producer. 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
3: Your Environment Canada weather forecast for Fredericton, Oromocto, and the Capital Region. Sunday night, cloudy periods continue with a 60% chance of showers and a low of 11. Looking to Monday, looks to be a much brighter start to the work week. Sunshine returns across the Capital Region with lighter winds and more seasonable temperatures. High 24 degrees, a few degrees above the normal early June daytime high. Monday night will be clear and comfortable with a low near 9 degrees. Your extended outlook, after Sunday's brief cool down, a significant warm-up arrives. Temperatures are expected to climb close to 30 degrees by Tuesday and Wednesday, with highs potentially reaching 31 degrees by midweek. That's your look at the weather for Fredericton, Oromocto, and the Capital Region. Have a great day and enjoy your weekend.
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3: Your Environment Canada weather forecast for Fredericton, Oromocto, and the Capital Region. Sunday night, cloudy periods continue with a 60% chance of showers and a low of 11. Looking to Monday, looks to be a much brighter start to the work week. Sunshine returns across the Capital Region with lighter winds and more seasonable temperatures. High 24 degrees, a few degrees above the normal early June daytime high. Monday night will be clear and comfortable with a low near 9 degrees. Your extended outlook, after Sunday's brief cool down, a significant warm-up arrives. Temperatures are expected to climb close to 30 degrees by Tuesday and Wednesday, with highs potentially reaching 31 degrees by midweek. That's your look at the weather for Fredericton, Oromocto, and the Capital Region. Have a great day and enjoy your weekend.
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0: 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Keep it here for more great blues.
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8: Your Environment Canada weather forecast for Fredericton, Oromocto, and the Capital Region. Sunday night, cloudy periods continue with a 60% chance of showers and a low of 11. Looking to Monday, looks to be a much brighter start to the work week. Sunshine returns across the Capital Region with lighter winds and more seasonable temperatures. High 24 degrees, a few degrees above the normal early June daytime high. Monday night will be clear and comfortable with a low near 9 degrees. Your extended outlook, after Sunday's brief cool down, a significant warm-up arrives. Temperatures are expected to climb close to 30 degrees by Tuesday and Wednesday, with highs potentially reaching 31 degrees by midweek. That's your look at the weather for Fredericton, Oromocto, and the Capital Region. Have a great day and enjoy your weekend.
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2: Your Environment Canada weather forecast for Fredericton, Oromocto, and the Capital Region. Sunday night, cloudy periods continue with a 60% chance of showers and a low of 11. Looking to Monday, looks to be a much brighter start to the work week. Sunshine returns across the Capital Region with lighter winds and more seasonable temperatures. High 24 degrees, a few degrees above the normal early June daytime high. Monday night will be clear and comfortable with a low near 9 degrees. Your extended outlook, after Sunday's brief cool down, a significant warm-up arrives. Temperatures are expected to climb close to 30 degrees by Tuesday and Wednesday, with highs potentially reaching 31 degrees by midweek. That's your look at the weather for Fredericton, Oromocto, and the Capital Region. Have a great day and enjoy your weekend.
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11: Hi, I'm your co-host, Pat Mitchell-Worley.
13: And I'm Kevin Cubbins.
11: This week on Bill Street Caravan, we feature Susan Marshall as she celebrates the release of her most recent studio effort, 639 Madison.
13: Bill Street Caravan contributor Robert Gordon will be back to talk about the history of High Records.
11: That's all coming up right now on Bill Street Caravan.
13: Hey, Pat.
11: Hey, Kevin.
13: How cool is this? Susan Marshall is back with us. I think it's been a few years, like 4 or 5.
11: To know Susan Marshall is to love her. To work within the local music industry alongside Susan means to admire and respect her.
13: And not just for her incredible talents, which would be enough.
11: Yeah, definitely.
13: But for her passion for Memphis music and her gift for impacting the lives of those around her.
11: Especially the youngsters on the scene.
13: Yeah, like when you were first getting involved, I think we can both say this, when we were first getting involved on a more, quote, professional level, wasn't Susan like one of your heroes?
11: Yes, absolutely. But I was also scared to death of her. You had to keep on your P's and Q's around Susan.
13: Yes.
11: So let's expand our discussion a little bit and give a little more biographical detail and bring everyone up to speed.
13: So Susan Marshall is a singer through and through. Step into any recording studio in Memphis on any given day and you might run into her.
11: Or if you hit a club later on any given night, you might see her up on stage.
13: After high school, Susan spent several years in New York City performing in musicals and operas off Broadway. She moved back to Memphis in the early 90s and joined the soulful rock band Mother Station.
11: Since then, Susan has focused on studio work for others. She's a world-class background vocalist, contributing to albums from Lenny Kravitz, Lynyrd Skynyrd, The Afghan Whigs, North Mississippi All-Stars, Lucinda Williams. Gosh, you name it, it keeps going.
13: Her discography is incredible. And she's released an impeccable collection of inspired studio albums herself, which brings us to the present. Her new effort is called 639 Madison. It's the address of the studio where the album was recorded.
11: And that studio is the world-famous Sam Phillips Recording Studios, where she worked with Matt Ross Spang and her husband producer Jeff Powell.
13: Matt and Jeff both operate out of the legendary facility built by Sam Phillips in the 1960s after his success with Sun Records.
11: On 639 Madison, Susan, a gifted songwriter herself, reinterprets some of her favorite tunes written by others. But don't you dare call them cover songs.
13: because although these might be songs that you know, you've never heard them quite like this.
11: Here's Susan Marshall live on Beale Street Caravan.
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0: Sam Shoup on bass. We'll bring him up later. So stick around for Sam Shoup fans.
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1: We'll be right back with more music.
0: But first, we're going to turn it over to Beale Street Caravan contributor Robert Gordon. Robert is a writer and documentary filmmaker. He has written several histories about Memphis music, including It Came From Memphis and Respect Yourself, Stax Records and the Soul Explosion. His next book, titled Memphis Rent Party, comes out in 2018, so be on the lookout for it. Right now, he's going to talk to us about the history of High Records.
2: Are you tired of being alone? Do you want to stay together? Hello, this is Robert Gordon, and I'm here to talk to you about the great love cure-all from High Records. It's Cure-All, the Al Green L-O-V-E cure-all, and it's guaranteed to work. Yes, yes, let's talk today about High Records' biggest star, the sweet-voiced Al Green.
3: Don't know what to do.
2: Al Green was born in 1946 in Forest City, Arkansas, but moved with his family to Michigan when he was nine. Al's father led the family gospel group, but in 1967, Al cut a secular album for a local label that yielded a little hit called Backup Train. Al toured around on the hit, but when the song faded, Al didn't. He stayed out there, and when Willie Mitchell met him in 1968, Al was a touring vocalist who lost his band, worn out his stage outfit, and, according to High's drummer Howard Grimes, even Al Green's conch had worn out.

0: it for America. Willie Mitchell's band backed Al Green on this one gig in 1968, gave him a ride out of town the next day, and Willie invited Al to come to Memphis. He'd been impressed by the young man's voice. Enough time passed before Al showed up that Willie didn't recognize him when he knocked on his door. Thought Al was a carpenter, showed him the cabinets that needed repair. "No, it's me, Al Green, remember?" Willie quickly took Al into the studio, and the first thing they cut was a Beatles song. I love the studio banner that precedes the master take, because you can hear Al getting into his ethereal groove.
1: We got the feeling now.
2: Shut up, Al Green.
1: Oh, boy. That'll... All right, man.

It was no accident that Al and Willie were already reaching for crossover success. They knew they had something together. Al's second high album put him on the charts, where he stayed for most of the 1970s. The title song from the album, I Can't Get Next to You, was originally recorded by The Temptations, but Al funkified the beat and made it his own. It was the self-penned Tired of Being Alone, however, which announced his superstardom. All the elements that would become the high standard were finally in place. The rhythm section had gelled to a startling suppleness. The horns had moved from the big band sound to a tighter, sexier punch. And background vocalists Rhodes Chalmer Rhodes were making integral contributions. On Tired of Being Alone, Al Green alternately soars and whispers, sometimes humming like a saxophone, sometimes shouting like a preacher. He is stepping into his future.

0: really integral to Al Green's sound and the whole high record sound was the house band. The high rhythm section was anchored by the Hodges brothers, three musical siblings. Teenie played guitar, Leroy, who they called Flick, played bass, and Charles was on keyboards. The drummer was Howard Grimes, their soul brother. These four guys played on nearly all the high hits, a versatile, funky, fun combo. According to Willie Mitchell, the success came none too soon for the label. They'd just found out that though they thought they had a lot of money, they were actually in the financial hole. Willie Mitchell knew how to fix that problem, cut some hits, and he did. Let's Stay Together by Al Green, a number one pop hit from 1972. Willie Mitchell, who produced that song, and all of Al's hits in the 1970s, told me about himself, "I was lucky, but I worked 24 hours a day." He said, "At high, we starved together, we made a little money, we done everything. I guess that means that at High Records, they stayed together." Stay together with me, Robert Gordon, when we come back next week on the Beale Street Caravan to continue the high record story.
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1: 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The soundtrack of America was made in Tennessee. We're back, and for those of you just tuning in, this week on Bill Street Caravan, we're featuring Susan Marshall in a performance captured at Lafayette's Music Room in Midtown Memphis.
0: Susan is celebrating the release of her latest studio effort, 639 Madison, recorded at Sam Phillips Recording Studios.
1: Pat was able to catch up with Susan right after the show. Let's listen in on what she had to say.
0: We're going to take a break from the music and have a little chat with Susan Marshall. Hello, Susan.
2: Hey, Pat. How are you doing?
0: Oh, fine. It's sort of crazy that for many years I've been listening to you as a musician, and you've never come in and done an interview for Bill Street Caravan.
2: I know.
0: How does that happen?
2: I don't know, but thanks for having me.
0: Tell us about recording the record.
2: I would do my own renditions of cover songs to where it pleased me. But I would have my CDs for sale, and they would always say, oh, is that on... Is that, you know, is this on this record? Is that it? No, sorry. So after the past, you know, 3 years, it's just like, I kind of got tired. I was like, this is dumb. Why? I should do a covers record because I'm getting a lot of requests. People want to buy it. And so I should just do it and get over it. It's not a shameful thing to do cover songs. And I felt that way for a while. I thought, oh, if you're an artist, you only do your own songs. But, you know, I had to come with the grips and the realization and embrace the fact that I'm an interpreter. And that's where I started out. And It's okay to have that side. And it's okay to be an artist and to write and to do my own songs. But it's also okay to be an interpreter. So I asked Ronnie if it was cool for me to go into the studio and do a covers record. And he's like, sure. So about this time is when my husband Jeff Powell's working out of Sam Phillips and our good friend Matt Rossbang. And we got 4 days of studio time. And we went in with David Kowser on guitar and Pee Wee Jackson on drums, Jonna Meisner on cello, and me on piano. And we sat up in the round pretty much, and everything that we did, we cut 2 records in 4 days. It was like, okay, if ever we feel like we're hitting we're getting bored with one kind of section over here, let's just jump to a Christmas song or a holiday song. So that's where the holiday song, Decorations of Red, came out. That came out almost 2 years ago. And then the 639 Madison was done in 4 days together. We captured a moment. And if my voice wasn't pristine in a little area, but the take with everybody and the feeling was there, we kept it.
0: Ruth Brown once told me, you know, she said that not everybody can take someone else's message and make it their own and give it a fresh new identity. And that's how I felt listening to the songs.
2: Everyone starts out as an interpreter when you're learning to play an instrument. Why is that? It's because you heard someone else play and you picked up that instrument because it drove you. You were like, oh, it was pleasing to you. And so you have influences lead you on a path. And then also schooling, even if someone never heard anything before, your schooling where you're studying, you know, music and you're reading the written note, you're still interpreting. Mm-hmm. It's still written out and there's still a way to do it, but people take that and they make it their own. Not every soprano sounds the same when she sings. There's a different color and a tone and a personality and a take on that song. And so you have to mean the song. It has to mean something to you. And as a vocal coach, when I work with people, that was the other part of my schooling is, what's that saying? You teach best what you need to learn the most. When people do cover songs and they do it exactly the way that it was, well, why? Why would you do that? Because it's already been done. Bring something different to the story of it. And the greatest teacher I ever had on that was Greg Dooley, because he was the master of cover songs. And also then the next person after that was Sean Marshall, Cat Power. Mm-hmm. She would take a song and break it into a million pieces and put it back together and make it her own. And I love that. Those were some really good teachers for me in this world of music. And I learned a lot from them. And David Kowser, he's a teacher. Every single time, he never plays the song the same way. Nobody in Memphis does, though. I love that about Memphis musicians in general. Jonna Meisner's the same way. When she's playing cello and singing, you know, her songs, or she'll never do it the same way. She does it different every single time. It brings a freshness that's depending on how she's feeling that day.
0: Yeah.
2: I love that.
0: You've also taken a role as a mentor with the Kennebrae.
2: Yeah.
0: Being able to remove your artist hat, put on the producer hat. What has that been like?
2: It was very gratifying, and it felt really good to focus on someone else and try to figure out how to serve her voice and the song. I'm pleased. She's pleased. I mean, but I will never produce myself. I appreciate people that do, but I like to be produced. I don't want to have that hat on too. But yeah, it gives me a whole new respect, you know, for that. It does make me excited, you know, and I am ready to go back in the studio myself. I just made that announcement the other day to Matt and Jeff. Ready.
0: Well, let's go back and hear some more music. Thank you for coming into the studio, chatting with us.
2: Thank you, Pat. Thanks, Beale Street Caravan. This is a great show, and I appreciate y'all so much.
0: We're going to go back now to Lafayette's for more music from Susan Marshall.

Y'all give it up for John and Meisner, Mark Eggers-Stewart, Pee-wee Jackson, David Kowser.

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1: Special thanks to Eric Fletrich and our community partners at Lafayette's Music Room and to the great players that performed with Susan. Dave Kauser, Jonna Meisner, Mark Stewart, Sam Shoup, and Pee Wee Jackson.
0: Next time you're in Memphis, put an ear to the ground or ask around. Chances are you can catch Susan in an intimate club performance. 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
4: Your Environment Canada weather forecast for Fredericton, Oromocto, and the Capital Region. Sunday night, cloudy periods continue with a 60% chance of showers and a low of 11. Looking to Monday, looks to be a much brighter start to the work week. Sunshine returns across the Capital Region with lighter winds and more seasonable temperatures. High 24 degrees, a few degrees above the normal early June daytime high. Monday night will be clear and comfortable with a low near 9 degrees. Your extended outlook, after Sunday's brief cool down, a significant warm-up arrives. Temperatures are expected to climb close to 30 degrees by Tuesday and Wednesday, with highs potentially reaching 31 degrees by midweek. That's your look at the weather for Fredericton, Oromocto, and the Capital Region. Have a great day and enjoy your weekend.
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2: That's new music from Charlie Musselwhite in The Roadhouse, River Hip Mama, which is, of course, a Charlie Musselwhite classic. This version is from a new release on Henrietta Records called Juke Joint Chapel. I mentioned last week that that was due out on December 24th. Not sure why the date changed, but you can actually get it now from all the usual sources. My name's Tony Stidler Denison. Ahead in this hour, I've got new Britney Spears, some Arcade Fire, Lady Gaga. Man. Yeah, not really. Okay, now I'm sure to get an email from that one person in 6 billion on the planet who listens to The Roadhouse and likes both Britney Spears and Muddy Waters. I suppose in the end, it doesn't really matter so much why you stand up from your chair and dance, just that you do. So let me provide 13 or 14 blues reasons to do that. This week, those reasons include

That's the Manish Boys and Lonesome Bedroom Blues from their release from 2007 on Delta Groove Records called That Represent Man. Before that, James Cotton and Joe Bonamassa and Cottonmouth Man. That's the title track from his latest release on Alligator Records. And first up, Barrelhouse Chuck and Kim Wilson's Blues All-Stars and Flatfoot Sam. That's from the Sirens release, Driftin' From Town to Town. If you're carrying an iPhone or Android device, you already understand the convenience of apps. Well, that convenience also extends to the Roadhouse. For just $1.99, you can listen to the Roadhouse on the Roadhouse app. It's an ad-free, full show archive in your pocket. A favorite edition of the Roadhouse? Listen again. Need the new show? It's there the moment the show is released. It's the ultimate in blues convenience, the Roadhouse app, in the iTunes App Store and the Android Marketplace. Let's add some brass and sax to the dance party, shall we? From their self-titled release from 2002, this is Mighty Lester and the Blues Kings and the T-Bone Walker classic, Two Bones and a Pick.

0: Hi, this is Chris Vachon from Room Full of Blues. Thanks for helping us celebrate 45 years of great blues and live shows together. 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
1: A little something Room Full recorded with Big Joe Turner back in the day.

That's Big Papa and the TCB making their debut in the Roadhouse. That's a thin line between love and hate from their self-released CD, Six Pack of Cool. Second up, Room Full of Blues and Crawdad Hole, new live music out on Alligator Records from a release called 45 Live. And first up, a track from their eponymous self-released CD, Mighty Lester and the Blues Kings. That was Two Bones and a Pick. Pick of the Week is ahead, the one track to purchase if you can't spend a buck or so on any other track from this edition of the Roadhouse. First, though, let's take another dip into new music from Canadian legend Downchild. This is Worn In the Roadhouse.

0: Downchild opened that set with Worn In from the Linus release Can You Hear the Music? These guys have been together and performing since 1969, originally as Downchild Blues Band. They really are considered to be the pioneers of blues in Canada. Brothers Donnie and Richard Walsh were the founding members. Named the band after a Sonny Boy Williamson II song, Mr. Downchild, but they were really most heavily influenced by Jimmy Reed. They were also one of the models for the Blues Brothers. Dan Aykroyd was a big fan. They're still out and performing in Canada and around the world more than 44 years later, occasionally with the help of Dan Aykroyd on harp. Again, that was Downchild and Worn In. Second up, the pick of the week this week in the Roadhouse, R.J. Michaud and Too Cool for School. That's from an earlier release called Knowledge You Can't Get in College, came out on Greaseland Records. And Little Mike and the Tornadoes closed up the set with Traveling Blues. That's from the L. Rob release, Forgive Me.
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That's Rough Cut Blues Band winding us down this week with the title track from their Vistone release, That's When the Blues Begins. Before that, the 44s with special guest Kid Ramos and Hanging Tree. That's out on Ripcat Records. The release is called Americana. Just before that, Big Bill Morganfield and Look What You've Done. It's out on the Black Shuck Records release, Blues with a Mood. 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It's been a pleasure to communicate with you all these years, and I hope you'll feel free to keep that going. Thanks, as always, to the great blues labels who provided music to keep this edition of the Roadhouse rolling on. And thanks to you for stopping by for another hour of the finest blues you've never heard. I'm going to wrap things up this week with Little Ronnie and the Grand Dukes and a track from their Eller Soul release, Got a Strange Feeling. This is the Chuck Berry classic, C'est la Vie. My name's Tony Steidler Dennison. Come back next week, and I'll keep your bar stool warm right here in the Roadhouse.

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4: Your Environment Canada weather forecast for Fredericton, Oromocto, and the Capital Region. Sunday night, cloudy periods continue with a 60% chance of showers and a low of 11. Looking to Monday, looks to be a much brighter start to the work week. Sunshine returns across the capital region with lighter winds and more seasonable temperatures. High 24 degrees, a few degrees above the normal early June daytime high. Monday night will be clear and comfortable with a low near 9 degrees. Your extended outlook, after Sunday's brief cool down, a significant warm-up arrives. Temperatures are expected to climb close to 30 degrees by Tuesday and Wednesday, with highs potentially reaching 31 degrees by midweek. That's your look at the weather for Fredericton, Oromocto, and the Capital Region. Have a great day and enjoy your weekend.
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8: 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That's right. 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

From the new music capital of the American South, Orlando, Florida, this is the best of Smokestack Lightning, and I'm your host tonight, Tommy Thompson. Over the last 29 years, the Smokestack team has accumulated a digital blues music library second to none. We have selected only the very best music from our archives, and we are bringing it to you as the best of Smokestack Lightning. One full hour of high-powered blues that will keep your heart pounding and your toes tapping. Up first tonight is Jeff Healey, in my humble opinion, one of the very best blues rock guitarists to have ever lived. He unfortunately passed away in 2008 at the very young age of 41. From the RCA Records collection entitled The Very Best of Jeff Healey, this is Badge, which was written by Eric Clapton and George Harrison.

The Soul of John Black is an American alternative soul blues duo formed by John Bigham and Christopher Thomas. Bigham was previously a member of the band Fishbone and also worked with Miles Davis and Everlast, while Christopher Thomas formerly played with Joshua Redman and Betty Carter. From the 2007 album The Good Girl Blues, that was Swamp Thing. Ellis Hooks was born in Alabama to a Cherokee mother and an African-American dad. He was the 13th of 16 children. By the age of 14, Hooks left his strict upbringing and subsequently hitchhiked across the United States and Europe, residing in Paris and Amsterdam before ultimately coming back home to the U.S. in New York City in his mid-20s. While busking on the streets of the city, he met record producer John Tiven, who produced Hooks' debut album. His 2004 album, Uncomplicated, contained this gritty track, Slide the Gun.

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0: Etta James passed away in 2012. In her brilliant career, she performed in various genres, including blues, R&B, soul, rock, jazz, gospel. Is there anything left? Starting her career in 1954, she gained fame with multiple hits, but none greater than At Last, the song she is known for the most. She didn't actually make a blues record until 2004 with Blues to the Bone. She faced a number of setbacks in her life, including heroin addiction and severe physical abuse, before making a musical comeback in the late 1980s. From Blues to the Bone, that was Little Red Rooster. We will be back soon with a set of classic blues from the 1960s and 70s. Trust me, you don't want to miss any of this.
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This is the best of Smokestack Lightning, laying down some of that crazy sound from way down south in Dixie, Orlando, Florida. I'm your host, Tommy Thompson, and it's time for our weekly blast from the past as we dig deep into the vaults for some of the best blues ever recorded. Elmore James was an American blues guitarist, singer, songwriter, and bandleader. He was the father of the modern slide guitar, known worldwide as the king of the slide guitar. He was noted for his use of distorted amplification long before Jimi Hendrix, and his stirring vocals elevated his performances to a whole different level that most of his peers could not comprehend. From his contributions to music, James was inducted into the Rock and Roll Hall of Fame in 1992.

Freddie King was the father of the blues bass guitar instrumental. Over the span of his career, he formulated dozens of instrumentals like Sensation,

Up next is the husband and wife team of John and Sylvia Embry, who shocked the R&B universe with I Found a Love.

0: Coco Taylor had two different and distinct recording careers. The first with Chess Records between 1969 and 72, and then later with Alligator Records from 1978 to 2007. From Chess Records, you heard What Kind of Man Is That? We have time for a power set to close out the show tonight. Don't go to bed yet. This is all the best part coming up, right after we sell you some stuff, of course.
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0: Until March of last year, Alabama Mike had a full-time job as a truck driver, hauling produce in Fresno County, California. His side job as a blues singer was beginning to take off, and he had just been nominated by the Blues Foundation in Memphis as the traditional male blues artist of the year. He then, unfortunately, became seriously ill and was bedridden for an entire year. Ultimately, Mike was no longer able to drive, and a full-time career in the blues looks like a very viable option at this point. Sometimes things just work out. You decide. From the 2010 album Taylor Made Blues, this is the Moondog Howl.

Boys to Men made a very cool album in 2017 entitled Under the Streetlight, paying tribute to the doo-wop era. You heard I Only Have Eyes for You. Blues guitarist Brian Lee was driven from his New Orleans home by Hurricane Katrina in 2005, followed by months of misery, so it was fitting that Brian entitled his new album, Katrina Was Her Name. This is Ain't Nobody's Business.

Mr. Sax Gordon right there, ladies and gentlemen. This is the blues. Are you listening? If you dig the blues, let me hear you say, yeah. Oh, yes, you dig the blues. I dig the blues. What I'm going to do right now, I'm going to call upon my man over on the Oregon, Brother Bruce Katz. Have a little church in this thing, because, well, once you get that church in you, baby, put a hard to backslide all the way. Ain't that right, Bruce Katz?

Hey, listen up. This is Mike Galloway from the Midnight Creepers. 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

Kev Moe has 18 albums to his credit since his debut in 1980. The halfway point in that sterling career is album number 9, Keep It Simple. And you heard Walk Back In. Now, before we close the show tonight, let me urge all of the listeners who are out and about listening to Smokestack Lightning to support your local blues venues. This is very important because live performance is the lifeblood of the blues. On your way home tonight, stop by and support the clubs and the great local blues entertainment that they provide. 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On behalf of Paul Noonan, Marvin Rooks, Rob McKinney, Larry Anderson, and the entire Lightning team, this is Tommy Thompson wishing you good times, good luck, good love, and most of all, good blues on Smokestack Lightning. Let's close it out tonight with Jimmy Vaughn with Tilt-A-Whirl. Good night, everybody.

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3: Your Environment Canada weather forecast for Fredericton, Oromocto, and the Capital Region. Looking to Monday, looks to be a much brighter start to the work week. Sunshine returns across the Capital Region with lighter winds and more seasonable temperatures, high 24 degrees, a few degrees above the normal early June daytime high. Monday night will be clear and comfortable with a low near 9 degrees. Your extended outlook, after Sunday's brief cool down, a significant warm-up arrives. Temperatures are expected to climb close to 30 degrees by Tuesday and Wednesday, with highs potentially reaching 31 degrees by midweek. That's your look at the weather for Fredericton, Oromocto, and the Capital Region. Have a great day and enjoy your weekend.
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0: They tell me the mic's all right now. 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
1: 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I'm from Nugukuk First Nation. 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
2: From Feature Story News, I'm Rebecca Bundon in Mumbai. Israel's military says it has launched retaliatory strikes on military targets in Iran after Tehran attacked northern Israel. US President Donald Trump had urged Israeli Prime Minister Benjamin Netanyahu not to retaliate, according to media reports. This comes as the Middle East war has now crossed 100 days, despite a very fast campaign that Trump had promised. Alistair D'Souza reports from Washington.
3: Trump was really hoping to see this war end maybe in a matter of days, if not weeks. But now, as you know, Trump remains caught in this place he clearly doesn't want to be. Firstly, he is faced with a situation where Iran wants control of maritime traffic in the Strait of Hormuz, likely charging hefty tolls on ships for passage. Some reports saying this is already happening for the few that pass through.
2: At least three people are dead after a 7.8 magnitude earthquake hit the Philippines. The earthquake struck off the coast of General Santos City on the country's main southern island. Chinese President Xi Jinping has arrived in North Korea on his first official trip to the country since 2019. Xi will meet North Korean leader Kim Jong-un during the two-day visit, as Laura Westbrook reports.
4: Chinese President Xi Jinping's trip to North Korea comes after he received US President Donald Trump and Russia's Vladimir Putin for talks separately in Beijing. China's foreign ministry says President Xi and North Korea's Kim Jong-un will exchange views on bilateral relations and issues of common concern. Ahead of Xi's arrival, Kim Jong-un's powerful sister said North Korea's nuclear weapons program was the line of no retreat. Experts say that for President Xi, one goal of the trip is to reassess sway over a partner that has grown closer to Russia since its invasion of Ukraine, providing Moscow with troops in the war. For Kim Jong-un, having President Xi visit is a propaganda win.
2: India's commerce minister says the India-US trade deal is on track and isn't threatened by the US proposing fresh 12.5% tariffs on countries including India. Ishan Garg tells us more from New Delhi.
5: Commerce Minister Piyush Goyal has brushed aside concerns over newly proposed US tariffs affecting India-US trade deal. US Office of Trade Representatives is proposing 12.5% new levies on imports from countries such as India, China and Bangladesh, calling their trade practices unfair. Goyal says the investigation is actually targeted towards one particular country, hinting that Washington's new measures could be aimed at China. U.S. Trade Envoy Jamieson Greer is likely to visit India later this month, and there are expectations that an interim deal could be finalized by July. Though it's been in the works for more than a year now, officials say progress continues, and once finalized, the pact could double India-U.S. bilateral trade to $500 billion by 2030.
2: From Bureaus Worldwide, this is FSN.
6: With FSN Spotlight, I'm Simon Marks. Today, the fury in Europe over comments made by US Defense Secretary Pete Hegseth. He was speaking in Normandy on Saturday at commemorations marking the 82nd anniversary of D-Day, and in an inflammatory address, accused today's European governments of allowing their beaches to be stormed by what he called an invasion of dangerous ideologies, a reference to the Trump administration's belief that civilization in Europe is threatened by mostly Islamic migrants. Tobias Elwood is a former British government minister and former soldier.
7: It's sadly what we've come to expect, both of Hegseth himself and, I'm afraid, of the current US administration. It all goes against the entire spirit of what the D-Day landings were all about. The sense of unity, of purpose, of like-minded nations coming together not just to stand up for tyranny, but to do more than that, to lay the foundations of a new global order designed to prevent future authoritarian states from exerting force to expand their spheres of influence. We now have an American president that is choosing to go against what every other president has done since the war and return to isolationism, now treating Europe as a competitor.
6: The row came on the same day that the British government condemned US Vice President J.D. Vance for blaming immigration for the murder of a white British student in southern England. With FSN Spotlight, I'm Simon Marks.
2: Here's the main news again. Israel's military says it has launched retaliatory strikes on military targets in Iran after Tehran attacked northern Israel. At least three people are dead after a 7.8 magnitude earthquake hit the Philippines. Chinese President Xi Jinping has arrived in North Korea on his first official trip to the country since 2019. India's commerce minister says the India-US trade deal is on track. And that is the latest feature story news, Rebecca Bunden reporting.
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2: Here's your Environment Canada forecast for Fredericton, Oromocto, and the Capital Region for Monday, June 8th and Tuesday, June 9th. After a cool and wet weekend, much warmer weather returns to the Capital Region to start the week. Monday, mainly sunny after any early morning fog patches dissipate, a pleasant day with light winds and plenty of sunshine. High near 24 to 25 degrees, with a humidex around 26. UV index 8, very high, so sun protection is recommended if you're spending time outdoors. Monday night will be clear and cool with a low of 8 to 9 degrees. Looking to Tuesday, a mix of sun and cloud and significantly warmer. Temperatures will climb to around 29 to 30 degrees, making it the warmest day so far this month. Humidity levels will begin to increase, making it feel even warmer during the afternoon. Tuesday night remains clear and mild, with a low near 12 to 13 degrees. Your extended outlook, the warm spell continues through midweek with highs around 30 degrees on Wednesday, before temperatures ease back slightly later in the week. So Fredericton, Oromocto, and the Capital Region can look forward to a beautiful start to the work week. Sunshine and comfortable temperatures on Monday with a high near 25. Then summer-like warmth arrives Tuesday with a mix of sun and cloud and temperatures pushing 30 degrees. Clear and cool Monday night, then mild Tuesday night as the warm weather settles in across central New Brunswick. Have a great day, and thanks for listening.
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2: From Feature Story News, I'm Rebecca Bunden in Mumbai. Israel's military says it has launched retaliatory strikes on military targets in Iran after Tehran attacked northern Israel. US President Donald Trump had urged Israeli Prime Minister Benjamin Netanyahu not to retaliate, according to media reports. This comes as the Middle East war has now crossed 100 days, despite a very fast campaign that Trump had promised. Alistair D'Souza reports from Washington.
3: Trump was really hoping to see this war end maybe in a matter of days, if not weeks. But now, as you know, Trump remains caught in this place he clearly doesn't want to be. Firstly, he is faced with a situation where Iran wants control of maritime traffic in the Strait of Hormuz, likely charging hefty tolls on ships for passage. Some reports saying this is already happening for the few that pass through.
2: At least three people are dead after a 7.8 magnitude earthquake hit the Philippines. The earthquake struck off the coast of General Santos City on the country's main southern island. Chinese President Xi Jinping has arrived in North Korea on his first official trip to the country since 2019. Xi will meet North Korean leader Kim Jong-un during the two-day visit, as Laura Westbrook reports.
4: Chinese President Xi Jinping's trip to North Korea comes after he received U.S. President Donald Trump and Russia's Vladimir Putin for talks separately in Beijing. China's foreign ministry says President Xi and North Korea's Kim Jong-un will exchange views on bilateral relations and issues of common concern. Ahead of Xi's arrival, Kim Jong-un's powerful sister said North Korea's nuclear weapons program was the line of no retreat. Experts say that for President Xi, one goal of the trip is to reassert sway over a partner that has grown closer to Russia since its invasion of Ukraine, providing Moscow with troops in the war. For Kim Jong-un, having President Xi visit is a propaganda win.
2: India's commerce minister says the India-US trade deal is on track and isn't threatened by the US proposing fresh 12.5% tariffs on countries including India. Ishan Garg tells us more from New Delhi.
5: Commerce Minister Piyush Goyal has brushed aside concerns over newly proposed U.S. tariffs affecting India-U.S. trade deal. U.S. Office of Trade Representatives is proposing 12.5% new levies on imports from countries such as India, China and Bangladesh, calling their trade practices unfair. Goyal says the investigation is actually targeted towards one particular country, hinting that Washington's new measures could be aimed at China. U.S. Trade Envoy Jamieson Greer is likely to visit India later this month, and there are expectations that an interim deal could be finalized by July. Though it's been in the works for more than a year now, officials say progress continues, and once finalized, the pact could double India-U.S. bilateral trade to $500 billion by 2030.
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6: With FSN Spotlight, I'm Simon Marks. Today, the fury in Europe over comments made by US Defense Secretary Pete Hegseth. He was speaking in Normandy on Saturday at commemorations marking the 82nd anniversary of D-Day, and in an inflammatory address, accused today's European governments of allowing their beaches to be stormed by what he called an invasion of dangerous ideologies, a reference to the Trump administration's belief that civilization in Europe is threatened by mostly Islamic migrants. Tobias Elwood is a former British government minister and former soldier.
7: It's sadly what we've come to expect, both of Hegseth himself and, I'm afraid, of the current US administration. It all goes against the entire spirit of what the D-Day landings were all about. The sense of unity, of purpose, of like-minded nations coming together not just to stand up for tyranny, but to do more than that, to lay the foundations of a new global order designed to prevent future authoritarian states from exerting force to expand their spheres of influence. We now have an American president that is choosing to go against what every other president has done since the war and return to isolationism, now treating Europe as a competitor.
6: The row came on the same day that the British government condemned US Vice President J.D. Vance for blaming immigration for the murder of a white British student in southern England. With FSN Spotlight, I'm Simon Marks.
2: Here's the main news again. Israel's military says it has launched retaliatory strikes on military targets in Iran after Tehran attacked northern Israel. At least three people are dead after a 7.8 magnitude earthquake hit the Philippines. Chinese President Xi Jinping has arrived in North Korea on his first official trip to the country since 2019. India's commerce minister says the India-US trade deal is on track. And that is the latest Feature Story News, Rebecca Bunden reporting.
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3: Here's your Environment Canada forecast for Fredericton, Oromocto, and the Capital Region for Monday, June 8th and Tuesday, June 9th. After a cool and wet weekend, much warmer weather returns to the Capital Region to start the week. Monday, mainly sunny after any early morning fog patches dissipate. A pleasant day with light winds and plenty of sunshine. High near 24 to 25 degrees, with a humidex around 26. UV index 8, very high, so sun protection is recommended if you're spending time outdoors. Monday night will be clear and cool with a low of 8 to 9 degrees. Looking to Tuesday, a mix of sun and cloud and significantly warmer. Temperatures will climb to around 29 to 30 degrees, making it the warmest day so far this month. Humidity levels will begin to increase, making it feel even warmer during the afternoon. Tuesday night remains clear and mild, with a low near 12 to 13 degrees. Your extended outlook, the warm spell continues through midweek with highs around 30 degrees on Wednesday, before temperatures ease back slightly later in the week. So Fredericton, Oromocto, and the Capital Region can look forward to a beautiful start to the work week. Sunshine and comfortable temperatures on Monday with a high near 25. Then summer-like warmth arrives Tuesday with a mix of sun and cloud and temperatures pushing 30 degrees. Clear and cool Monday night, then mild Tuesday night as the warm weather settles in across central New Brunswick. Have a great day and thanks for listening.
4: Dangakal Gilwendel Nabamak, a blossom was named Lewis, Wallastuk Gaunil. 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O great spirit, whose voice I hear in the winds, hear me, for I am young, small, and weak. I need your strength and wisdom. I seek strength, O great one. Not to be superior to my brothers, but to conquer my greatest enemy, myself. I seek wisdom, the lessons you have hidden in every leaf and rock. so that I may learn and carry this message of life and hope to my people. May my hands respect the many beautiful things you have made. My ears be sharp to hear your voice. May I always walk in your beauty, and let my eyes ever behold the red and purple sunsets. So when life fades like the setting sun, my spirit will come to you without shame. I have spoken. A prayer by the late Chief Dan George Wiliwin.
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3: From Feature Story News, I'm Rebecca Bundon in Mumbai. Israel's military says it has launched retaliatory strikes on military targets in Iran after Tehran attacked northern Israel. US President Donald Trump had urged Israeli Prime Minister Benjamin Netanyahu not to retaliate, according to media reports. This comes as the Middle East war has now crossed 100 days, despite a very fast campaign that Trump had promised. Alistair D'Souza reports from Washington.
4: Trump was really hoping to see this war end maybe in a matter of days, if not weeks. But now, as you know, Trump remains caught in this place he clearly doesn't want to be. Firstly, he is faced with a situation where Iran wants control of maritime traffic in the Strait of Hormuz, likely charging hefty tolls on ships for passage. Some reports saying this is already happening for the few that pass through.
3: At least three people are dead after a 7.8 magnitude earthquake hit the Philippines. The earthquake struck off the coast of General Santos City on the country's main southern island. Chinese President Xi Jinping has arrived in North Korea on his first official trip to the country since 2019. Xi will meet North Korean leader Kim Jong-un during the two-day visit, as Laura Westbrook reports.
5: Chinese President Xi Jinping's trip to North Korea comes after he received U.S. President Donald Trump and Russia's Vladimir Putin for talks separately in Beijing. China's foreign ministry says President Xi and North Korea's Kim Jong-un will exchange views on bilateral relations and issues of common concern. Ahead of Xi's arrival, Kim Jong-un's powerful sister said North Korea's nuclear weapons program was the line of no retreat. Experts say that for President Xi, one goal of the trip is to reassert sway over a partner that has grown closer to Russia since its invasion of Ukraine, providing Moscow with troops in the war. For Kim Jong-un, having President Xi visit is a propaganda win.
3: India's commerce minister says the India-US trade deal is on track and isn't threatened by the US proposing fresh 12.5% tariffs on countries including India. Ishan Garg tells us more from New Delhi.
6: Commerce Minister Piyush Goyal has brushed aside concerns over newly proposed U.S. tariffs affecting India-U.S. trade deal. U.S. Office of Trade Representatives is proposing 12.5% new levies on imports from countries such as India, China and Bangladesh, calling their trade practices unfair. Goyal says the investigation is actually targeted towards one particular country, hinting that Washington's new measures could be aimed at China. U.S. Trade Envoy Jamieson Greer is likely to visit India later this month, and there are expectations that an interim deal could be finalized by July. Though it's been in the works for more than a year now, officials say progress continues, and once finalized, the pact could double India-U.S. bilateral trade to $500 billion by 2030.
3: From Bureaus Worldwide, this is FSN.
7: With FSN Spotlight, I'm Simon Marks. Today, the fury in Europe over comments made by US Defense Secretary Pete Hegseth. He was speaking in Normandy on Saturday at commemorations marking the 82nd anniversary of D-Day, and in an inflammatory address, accused today's European governments of allowing their beaches to be stormed by what he called an invasion of dangerous ideologies, a reference to the Trump administration's belief that civilization in Europe is threatened by mostly Islamic migrants. Tobias Elwood is a former British government minister and former soldier.
8: It's sadly what we've come to expect, both of Hegseth himself and, I'm afraid, of the current US administration. It all goes against the entire spirit of what the D-Day landings were all about. The sense of unity, of purpose, of like-minded nations coming together not just to stand up for tyranny, but to do more than that, to lay the foundations of a new global order designed to prevent future authoritarian states from exerting force to expand their spheres of influence. We now have an American president that is choosing to go against what every other president has done since the war and return to isolationism, now treating Europe as a competitor.
7: The row came on the same day that the British government condemned US Vice President J.D. Vance for blaming immigration for the murder of a white British student in southern England. With FSN Spotlight, I'm Simon Marks.
3: Here's the main news again. Israel's military says it has launched retaliatory strikes on military targets in Iran after Tehran attacked northern Israel. At least three people are dead after a 7.8 magnitude earthquake hit the Philippines. Chinese President Xi Jinping has arrived in North Korea on his first official trip to the country since 2019. India's commerce minister says the India-US trade deal is on track. And that is the latest Feature Story News, Rebecca Bunden reporting.
0: These days at your local Legion, we're marching to the beat of a different drum. 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

0: 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My reservation is a
1: Here's your Environment Canada forecast for Fredericton, Oromocto, and the Capital Region for Monday, June 8th and Tuesday, June 9th. After a cool and wet weekend, much warmer weather returns to the Capital Region to start the week. Monday, mainly sunny after any early morning fog patches dissipate, a pleasant day with light winds and plenty of sunshine. High near 24 to 25 degrees, with a humidex around 26. UV index 8, very high, so sun protection is recommended if you're spending time outdoors. Monday night will be clear and cool with a low of 8 to 9 degrees. Looking to Tuesday, a mix of sun and cloud and significantly warmer. Temperatures will climb to around 29 to 30 degrees, making it the warmest day so far this month. Humidity levels will begin to increase, making it feel even warmer during the afternoon. Tuesday night remains clear and mild, with a low near 12 to 13 degrees. Your extended outlook, the warm spell continues through midweek with highs around 30 degrees on Wednesday, before temperatures ease back slightly later in the week. So Fredericton, Oromocto, and the Capital Region can look forward to a beautiful start to the work week. Sunshine and comfortable temperatures on Monday with a high near 25. Then summer-like warmth arrives Tuesday with a mix of sun and cloud and temperatures pushing 30 degrees. Clear and cool Monday night, then mild Tuesday night as the warm weather settles in across central New Brunswick. Have a great day, and thanks for
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0: Takes your time to find out what that is, but eventually you do. 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Be who you are. And be the best of what you are. All right. Mama has spoken. He's on down. Ah. Oh, but I ain't told. Show feels good. Doing my own thing.
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9: From Feature Story News, I'm Rebecca Bunden in Mumbai. Israel's military says it has launched retaliatory strikes on military targets in Iran after Tehran attacked northern Israel. US President Donald Trump had urged Israeli Prime Minister Benjamin Netanyahu not to retaliate, according to media reports. This comes as the Middle East war has now crossed 100 days, despite a very fast campaign that Trump had promised. Alistair D'Souza reports from Washington.
10: Trump was really hoping to see this war end maybe in a matter of days, if not weeks. But now, as you know, Trump remains caught in this place he clearly doesn't want to be. Firstly, he is faced with a situation where Iran wants control of maritime traffic in the Strait of Hormuz, likely charging hefty tolls on ships for passage. Some reports saying this is already happening for the few that pass through.
9: At least three people are dead after a 7.8 magnitude earthquake hit the Philippines. The earthquake struck off the coast of General Santos City on the country's main southern island. Chinese President Xi Jinping has arrived in North Korea on his first official trip to the country since 2019. Xi will meet North Korean leader Kim Jong-un during the two-day visit, as Laura Westbrook reports.
11: Chinese President Xi Jinping's trip to North Korea comes after he received U.S. President Donald Trump and Russia's Vladimir Putin for talks separately in Beijing. China's foreign ministry says President Xi and North Korea's Kim Jong-un will exchange views on bilateral relations and issues of common concern. Ahead of Xi's arrival, Kim Jong-un's powerful sister said North Korea's nuclear weapons program was the line of no retreat. Experts say that for President Xi, one goal of the trip is to reassert sway over a partner that has grown closer to Russia since its invasion of Ukraine, providing Moscow with troops in the war. For Kim Jong-un, having President Xi visit is a propaganda win.
9: India's commerce minister says the India-US trade deal is on track and isn't threatened by the US proposing fresh 12.5% tariffs on countries including India. Ishan Garg tells us more from New Delhi.
12: Commerce Minister Piyush Goyal has brushed aside concerns over newly proposed U.S. tariffs affecting India-U.S. trade deal. U.S. Office of Trade Representatives is proposing 12.5% new levies on imports from countries such as India, China and Bangladesh, calling their trade practices unfair. Goyal says the investigation is actually targeted towards one particular country, hinting that Washington's new measures could be aimed at China. U.S. Trade Envoy Jamieson Greer is likely to visit India later this month, and there are expectations that an interim deal could be finalized by July. Though it's been in the works for more than a year now, officials say progress continues, and once finalized, the pact could double India-U.S. bilateral trade to $500 billion by 2030.
9: From Bureaus Worldwide, this is FSN.
13: With FSN Spotlight, I'm Simon Marks. Today, the fury in Europe over comments made by US Defense Secretary Pete Hegseth. He was speaking in Normandy on Saturday at commemorations marking the 82nd anniversary of D-Day, and in an inflammatory address, accused today's European governments of allowing their beaches to be stormed by what he called an invasion of dangerous ideologies, a reference to the Trump administration's belief that civilization in Europe is threatened by mostly Islamic migrants. Tobias Elwood is a former British government minister and former soldier.
14: It's sadly what we've come to expect, both of Hegseth himself
1: and I'm afraid of the current US administration. It all goes against the entire spirit of what the D-Day landings were all about. The sense of unity, of purpose, of like-minded nations coming together, not just to stand up for tyranny, but to do more than that, to lay the foundations of a new global order designed to prevent future authoritarian states from exerting force to expand their spheres of influence. We now have an American president that is choosing to go against what every other president has done since the war and return to isolationism, now treating Europe as a competitor.
13: The row came on the same day that the British government condemned US Vice President J.D. Vance for blaming immigration for the murder of a white British student in southern England. With FSN Spotlight, I'm Simon Marks.
9: Here's the main news again. Israel's military says it has launched retaliatory strikes on military targets in Iran after Tehran attacked northern Israel. At least three people are dead after a 7.8 magnitude earthquake hit the Philippines. Chinese President Xi Jinping has arrived in North Korea on his first official trip to the country since 2019. India's commerce minister says the India-US trade deal is on track. And that is the latest Feature Story News, Rebecca Bunden reporting.
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0: Hello, friends and neighbors. 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
2: Here's your Environment Canada forecast for Fredericton, Oromocto, and the Capital Region for Monday, June 8th and Tuesday, June 9th. After a cool and wet weekend, much warmer weather returns to the Capital Region to start the week. Monday, mainly sunny after any early morning fog patches dissipate, a pleasant day with light winds and plenty of sunshine. High near 24 to 25 degrees, with a humidex around 26. UV index 8, very high, so sun protection is recommended if you're spending time outdoors. Monday night will be clear and cool with a low of 8 to 9 degrees. Looking to Tuesday, a mix of sun and cloud and significantly warmer. Temperatures will climb to around 29 to 30 degrees, making it the warmest day so far this month. Humidity levels will begin to increase, making it feel even warmer during the afternoon. Tuesday night remains clear and mild, with a low near 12 to 13 degrees. Your extended outlook, the warm spell continues through midweek with highs around 30 degrees on Wednesday, before temperatures ease back slightly later in the week. So Fredericton, Oromocto, and the Capital Region can look forward to a beautiful start to the work week. Sunshine and comfortable temperatures on Monday with a high near 25. Then summer-like warmth arrives Tuesday with a mix of sun and cloud and temperatures pushing 30 degrees. Clear and cool Monday night, then mild Tuesday night as the warm weather settles in across central New Brunswick. Have a great day, and thanks for listening.
3: 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Blues harp player Charlie Barath is in the spotlight. The Lee Oscar Harmonica's classic cut is a 1993 gem from the late, great John Mayall.
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0: 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I get it.
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0: Hello, my name is James Pearly. I'm from Nugukuk First Nation. 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
1: From Feature Story News, I'm Rebecca Bunden in Mumbai. Israel's military says it has launched retaliatory strikes on military targets in Iran after Tehran attacked northern Israel. U.S. President Donald Trump had urged Israeli Prime Minister Benjamin Netanyahu not to retaliate, according to media reports. This comes as the Middle East war has now crossed 100 days, despite a very fast campaign that Trump had promised. Alistair D'Souza reports from Washington.
2: Trump was really hoping to see this war end maybe in a matter of days, if not weeks. But now, as you know, Trump remains caught in this place he clearly doesn't want to be. Firstly, he is faced with a situation where Iran wants control of maritime traffic in the Strait of Hormuz, likely charging hefty tolls on ships for passage. Some reports saying this is already happening for the few that pass through.
1: At least three people are dead after a 7.8 magnitude earthquake hit the Philippines. The earthquake struck off the coast of General Santos City on the country's main southern island. Chinese President Xi Jinping has arrived in North Korea on his first official trip to the country since 2019. Xi will meet North Korean leader Kim Jong-un during the two-day visit, as Laura Westbrook reports.
3: Chinese President Xi Jinping's trip to North Korea comes after he received U.S. President Donald Trump and Russia's Vladimir Putin for talks separately in Beijing. China's foreign ministry says President Xi and North Korea's Kim Jong-un will exchange views on bilateral relations and issues of common concern. Ahead of Xi's arrival, Kim Jong-un's powerful sister said North Korea's nuclear weapons program was the line of no retreat. Experts say that for President Xi, one goal of the trip is to reassess sway over a partner that has grown closer to Russia since its invasion of Ukraine, providing Moscow with troops in the war. For Kim Jong-un, having President Xi visit is a propaganda win.
1: India's commerce minister says the India-US trade deal is on track and isn't threatened by the US proposing fresh 12.5% tariffs on countries including India. Ishan Garg tells us more from New Delhi.
4: Commerce Minister Piyush Goyal has brushed aside concerns over newly proposed U.S. tariffs affecting India-U.S. trade deal. U.S. Office of Trade Representatives is proposing 12.5% new levies on imports from countries such as India, China and Bangladesh, calling their trade practices unfair. Goyal says the investigation is actually targeted towards one particular country, hinting that Washington's new measures could be aimed at China. U.S. Trade Envoy Jamieson Greer is likely to visit India later this month, and there are expectations that an interim deal could be finalized by July. Though it's been in the works for more than a year now, officials say progress continues, and once finalized, the pact could double India-U.S. bilateral trade to $500 billion by 2030.
1: From Bureaus Worldwide, this is FSN.
5: With FSN Spotlight, I'm Simon Marks. Today, the fury in Europe over comments made by US Defense Secretary Pete Hegseth. He was speaking in Normandy on Saturday at commemorations marking the 82nd anniversary of D-Day, and in an inflammatory address, accused today's European governments of allowing their beaches to be stormed by what he called an invasion of dangerous ideologies, a reference to the Trump administration's belief that civilization in Europe is threatened by mostly Islamic migrants. Tobias Elwood is a former British government minister and former soldier.
6: It's sadly what we've come to expect, both of Hegseth himself and, I'm afraid, of the current US administration. It all goes against the entire spirit of what the D-Day landings were all about. The sense of unity, of purpose, of like-minded nations coming together not just to stand up for tyranny, but to do more than that, to lay the foundations of a new global order designed to prevent future authoritarian states from exerting force to expand their spheres of influence. We now have an American president that is choosing to go against what every other president has done since the war and return to isolationism, now treating Europe as a competitor.
5: The row came on the same day that the British government condemned US Vice President J.D. Vance for blaming immigration for the murder of a white British student in southern England. With FSN Spotlight, I'm Simon Marks.
1: Here's the main news again. Israel's military says it has launched retaliatory strikes on military targets in Iran after Tehran attacked northern Israel. At least three people are dead after a 7.8 magnitude earthquake hit the Philippines. Chinese President Xi Jinping has arrived in North Korea on his first official trip to the country since 2019. India's commerce minister says the India-US trade deal is on track. And that is the latest Feature Story News, Rebecca Bunden reporting.
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2: Here's your Environment Canada forecast for Fredericton, Oromocto, and the Capital Region for Monday, June 8th and Tuesday, June 9th. After a cool and wet weekend, much warmer weather returns to the Capital Region to start the week. Monday, mainly sunny after any early morning fog patches dissipate. A pleasant day with light winds and plenty of sunshine. High near 24 to 25 degrees, with a humidex around 26. UV index 8, very high, so sun protection is recommended if you're spending time outdoors. Monday night will be clear and cool with a low of 8 to 9 degrees. Looking to Tuesday, a mix of sun and cloud and significantly warmer. Temperatures will climb to around 29 to 30 degrees, making it the warmest day so far this month. Humidity levels will begin to increase, making it feel even warmer during the afternoon. Tuesday night remains clear and mild, with a low near 12 to 13 degrees. Your extended outlook, the warm spell continues through midweek with highs around 30 degrees on Wednesday, before temperatures ease back slightly later in the week. So Fredericton, Oromocto, and the Capital Region can look forward to a beautiful start to the work week. Sunshine and comfortable temperatures on Monday with a high near 25. Then summer-like warmth arrives Tuesday with a mix of sun and cloud and temperatures pushing 30 degrees. Clear and cool Monday night, then mild Tuesday night as the warm weather settles in across central New Brunswick. Have a great day and thanks for listening.
3: Good day, sports fans. Here's your recap of a dramatic night in hockey, a look ahead to tonight's NBA Finals action, and highlights from Sunday's Major League Baseball schedule. The biggest story in hockey remains the thrilling Stanley Cup Final between the Vegas Golden Knights and the Carolina Hurricanes. Vegas carries a 2-1 series lead after a wild 5-4 double overtime victory in Game 3. Mitch Marner delivered a natural hat trick in the second period, while Shea Theodore scored the winner at 5:38 of the second overtime. Carolina erased a 4-goal deficit in the third period to force overtime before the Golden Knights finally prevailed. It was one of the most dramatic games of the 2026 playoffs so far. Game 4 is set for Tuesday night in Las Vegas, with the Hurricanes looking to even the series and the Golden Knights aiming to move within one win of the Stanley Cup. The NBA Finals continue play tonight with Game 3 as the San Antonio Spurs host the New York Knicks. New York heads into the game holding a commanding 2-0 series lead after winning the first two games in San Antonio, including a one-point thriller in Game 2. For the Spurs, tonight is close to a must-win situation. A victory would bring them back into the series, while a Knicks win would put New York on the verge of its first NBA championship in decades. Tip-off is scheduled for 8:30 p.m. Eastern. And turning to Major League Baseball and some Sunday highlights, the Toronto Blue Jays rallied from behind with a 5-run sixth inning to defeat the Baltimore Orioles 6-4, taking the series and continuing their strong play at Rogers Center. The San Diego Padres edged the New York Mets 3-2 in a tight contest. The New York Yankees defeated the Boston Red Sox 6-1 to continue their strong run atop the American League East. The Philadelphia Phillies outscored the Chicago White Sox 9-5, while the Atlanta Braves slipped past the Pittsburgh Pirates 3-2. Elsewhere, the Houston Astros lost to the Athletics 5-0, and the Detroit Tigers beat the Seattle Mariners 5-4 in another tightly contested matchup in Detroit. The Dodgers lost 13-5 to the Angels, and a final in 10 innings saw the Giants beat the Cubs 2-1. And finally, former NHL power forward Milan Lucic announced his retirement Sunday after a 17-season NHL career that included a Stanley Cup championship with the Boston Bruins in 2011. That's your sports update for Monday, June 8th. And that's a look at what's happening across the NHL, NBA Finals, and Major League Baseball. Have a great day. And remember, play
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2: From Feature Story News, I'm Rebecca Bunden in Mumbai. Israel's military says it has launched retaliatory strikes on military targets in Iran after Tehran attacked northern Israel. US President Donald Trump had urged Israeli Prime Minister Benjamin Netanyahu not to retaliate, according to media reports. This comes as the Middle East war has now crossed 100 days, despite a very fast campaign that Trump had promised. Alistair D'Souza reports from Washington.
3: Trump was really hoping to see this war end maybe in a matter of days, if not weeks. But now, as you know, Trump remains caught in this place he clearly doesn't want to be. Firstly, he is faced with a situation where Iran wants control of maritime traffic in the Strait of Hormuz, likely charging hefty tolls on ships for passage. Some reports saying this is already happening for the few that pass through.
2: At least three people are dead after a 7.8 magnitude earthquake hit the Philippines. The earthquake struck off the coast of General Santos City on the country's main southern island. Chinese President Xi Jinping has arrived in North Korea on his first official trip to the country since 2019. Xi will meet North Korean leader Kim Jong-un during the two-day visit, as Laura Westbrook reports.
4: Chinese President Xi Jinping's trip to North Korea comes after he received U.S. President Donald Trump and Russia's Vladimir Putin for talks separately in Beijing. China's foreign ministry says President Xi and North Korea's Kim Jong-un will exchange views on bilateral relations and issues of common concern. Ahead of Xi's arrival, Kim Jong-un's powerful sister said North Korea's nuclear weapons program was the line of no retreat. Experts say that for President Xi, one goal of the trip is to reassert sway over a partner that has grown closer to Russia since its invasion of Ukraine, providing Moscow with troops in the war. For Kim Jong-un, having President Xi visit is a propaganda win.
2: India's commerce minister says the India-US trade deal is on track and isn't threatened by the US proposing fresh 12.5% tariffs on countries including India. Ishan Garg tells us more from New Delhi.
5: Commerce Minister Piyush Goyal has brushed aside concerns over newly proposed U.S. tariffs affecting India-U.S. trade deal. U.S. Office of Trade Representatives is proposing 12.5% new levies on imports from countries such as India, China and Bangladesh, calling their trade practices unfair. Goyal says the investigation is actually targeted towards one particular country, hinting that Washington's new measures could be aimed at China. U.S. Trade Envoy Jamieson Greer is likely to visit India later this month, and there are expectations that an interim deal could be finalized by July. Though it's been in the works for more than a year now, officials say progress continues, and once finalized, the pact could double India-U.S. bilateral trade to $500 billion by 2030.
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6: With FSN Spotlight, I'm Simon Marks. Today, the fury in Europe over comments made by US Defense Secretary Pete Hegseth. He was speaking in Normandy on Saturday at commemorations marking the 82nd anniversary of D-Day, and in an inflammatory address, accused today's European governments of allowing their beaches to be stormed by what he called an invasion of dangerous ideologies, a reference to the Trump administration's belief that civilization in Europe is threatened by mostly Islamic migrants. Tobias Elwood is a former British government minister and former soldier.
7: It's sadly what we've come to expect, both of Hegseth himself and I'm afraid of the current US administration. It all goes against the entire spirit of what the D-Day landings were all about. The sense of unity, of purpose, of like-minded nations coming together not just to stand up for tyranny, but to do more than that, to lay the foundations of a new global order designed to prevent future authoritarian states from exerting force to expand their spheres of influence. We now have an American president that is choosing to go against what every other president has done since the war and return to isolationism, now treating Europe as a competitor.
6: The row came on the same day that the British government condemned US Vice President J.D. Vance for blaming immigration for the murder of a white British student in southern England. With FSN Spotlight, I'm Simon Marks.
2: Here's the main news again. Israel's military says it has launched retaliatory strikes on military targets in Iran after Tehran attacked northern Israel. At least three people are dead after a 7.8 magnitude earthquake hit the Philippines. Chinese President Xi Jinping has arrived in North Korea on his first official trip to the country since 2019. India's commerce minister says the India-US trade deal is on track. And that is the latest feature story news, Rebecca Bunden reporting.
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2: Here's your Environment Canada forecast for Fredericton, Oromocto, and the Capital Region for Monday, June 8th and Tuesday, June 9th. After a cool and wet weekend, much warmer weather returns to the Capital Region to start the week. Monday, mainly sunny after any early morning fog patches dissipate, a pleasant day with light winds and plenty of sunshine. High near 24 to 25 degrees, with a humidex around 26. UV index 8, very high, so sun protection is recommended if you're spending time outdoors. Monday night will be clear and cool with a low of 8 to 9 degrees. Looking to Tuesday, a mix of sun and cloud and significantly warmer. Temperatures will climb to around 29 to 30 degrees, making it the warmest day so far this month. Humidity levels will begin to increase, making it feel even warmer during the afternoon. Tuesday night remains clear and mild, with a low near 12 to 13 degrees. Your extended outlook: the warm spell continues through midweek with highs around 30 degrees on Wednesday, before temperatures ease back slightly later in the week. So Fredericton, Oromocto, and the Capital Region can look forward to a beautiful start to the work week. Sunshine and comfortable temperatures on Monday with a high near 25. Then summer-like warmth arrives Tuesday with a mix of sun and cloud and temperatures pushing 30 degrees. Clear and cool Monday night, then mild Tuesday night as the warm weather settles in across central New Brunswick. Have a great day, and thanks for listening.
3: 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Blues harp player Charlie Barath is in the spotlight. The Lee Oscar Harmonica's classic cut is a 1993 gem from the late, great John Mayall.
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1: Here's your Environment Canada forecast for Fredericton, Oromocto, and the Capital Region for Monday, June 8th and Tuesday, June 9th. After a cool and wet weekend, much warmer weather returns to the Capital Region to start the week. Monday, mainly sunny after any early morning fog patches dissipate. A pleasant day with light winds and plenty of sunshine. High near 24 to 25 degrees, with a humidex around 26. UV index 8, very high, so sun protection is recommended if you're spending time outdoors. Monday night will be clear and cool with a low of 8 to 9 degrees. Looking to Tuesday, a mix of sun and cloud and significantly warmer. Temperatures will climb to around 29 to 30 degrees, making it the warmest day so far this month. Humidity levels will begin to increase, making it feel even warmer during the afternoon. Tuesday night remains clear and mild, with a low near 12 to 13 degrees. Your extended outlook, the warm spell continues through midweek with highs around 30 degrees on Wednesday, before temperatures ease back slightly later in the week. So Fredericton, Oromocto, and the Capital Region can look forward to a beautiful start to the work week. Sunshine and comfortable temperatures on Monday with a high near 25. Then summer-like warmth arrives Tuesday with a mix of sun and cloud and temperatures pushing 30 degrees. Clear and cool Monday night, then mild Tuesday night as the warm weather settles in across central New Brunswick. Have a great day, and thanks for listening.
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From Edmonton, Alberta, that is Secondhand Dream Car and The Meaning off the 2025 release Answer the Call. Singer-songwriter and master of the blues harp Russ Green opened the program with Boogie Joint. That's found on his brand new project, Stone Cold. 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Brant Zwicker at the microphone, Mike Braniff at the console as engineer and producer, oh, and also as our in-house web whiz. 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On tap this time, the Bone Shakers, Pontchartrain Shakers, Terry Robb, Curtis Matheson, Robin Capsalis, and Charlie Musselwhite. The Lee Oscar Harmonica's Classic Cut is a 1993 gem from the late John Mayle, featuring Mick Taylor and Mavis Staples. Singer-songwriter and harp player Charlie Barath is in the spotlight. Nova Scotia-based singer-songwriter and multi-instrumental Joe Murphy has just released a new double album called Some More Rough Stuff. Here's Joe's version of Little Walter's Come Back Baby at the

0: At the crossroads with the Bone Shakers, Randy Jacobs and Jenny Langer, with a couple dozen musical friends, Ain't Good Enough for Me, off their latest Live to Be This. Joe Murphy and his friends with Come Back Baby, found on Joe's new double album, Some More Rough Stuff. The UK's John Brumwell Male, born in Macclesfield, Cheshire in 1933, became known as the godfather of British blues for his ability to find and mentor literally dozens of young musicians, many of whom soon became blues and rock stars in their own right. Male's career lasted almost seven decades, from 1956 until his death in 2024. John's band, the Bluesbreakers, formed in 1963, became the launching pad for the careers of Eric Clapton, members of what became Fleetwood Mac, Jack Bruce, Mick Taylor, Walter Trout, Coco Montoya, and many others. Male died in California at the age of 90. The Lee Oscar Harmonica's classic cut is from John Male's 1993 album, Wake Up Call. Featuring Mick Taylor and Mavis Staples, the title track is On Deck at the Crossroads.
1: If times like these have you playing the blues, play them on a Lee Oscar. Lee Oscar Harmonicas, the best around since 1983.

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3: That's not our car.
2: So maybe we should just flag a cab?
3: There are always options. 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

0: At the Crossroads with Cape Breton Islands' Curtis Matheson. His latest album, Southpaw, and the track Started to Feel Better. Guitarist Terry Robb, Tripped and Fell, found on 2026's Howlin' Waters. Louisiana's Pontchartrain Shakers with the new project Love, Peace, and Chicken Grease. That was the song Don't Ask Me How I'm Doing. And the Lee Oscar Harmonica's classic cut from the late John Mayall with Mick Taylor and Mavis Staples, the title track of 1993's Wake Up Call. It's the ATC Blues Network, dozens of international radio stations and streaming servers, and a weekly hour of the blues. Brant Zwicker, your host, and you will find us on the net, atcblues.ca, Facebook, Instagram, Blue Sky, and Threads. Singer-songwriter, blues harp player, and educator Charlie Barath, hailing from Pittsburgh, Pennsylvania, was a carpenter by trade before he turned to music on a full-time basis. Barath picked up his first blues harp in 1979 and developed a sound that incorporates elements of Chicago and country blues, roots, and Americana. After producing a couple of EPs a few years back, Charlie released his full-length debut, Just Me and My Friends, to significant acclaim in 2021. 5 years later, his sophomore title, Issaquena Getaway, was recorded in Clarksdale, Mississippi, and is now available. The album consists of a couple of covers and a dozen original tunes, two of which are in the spotlight in a matter of seconds. At the Crossroads.
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0: the crossroads with Charlie Barath in the spotlight. From his new title, Issaquena Getaway, we heard That Wasn't Me and also I Gets Around. The project is an independent release, and the artist has a page on Facebook and is currently setting up a new website at charliebarathharmonica.com. At the Crossroads is written and hosted by Brant Zwicker. The program is engineered and produced by Mike Braniff. The ATC theme is written and performed by Neil Harnett. The award-winning imaging voice is provided by Rosemary Trace. Another harmonica ace, Clarksdale, Mississippi's Charlie Musselwhite, will close the hour with the track Storm Warning from his latest album, Lookout Highway. Robin Capsalis is in ahead of that with her new project, The Blues Is in the House. Hang in for the title track in just a moment at the Crossroads.
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2: Good afternoon. Here's a look at some of the top stories making headlines across New Brunswick and Atlantic Canada today. In New Brunswick, wildfire conditions remain a major concern as the province's 2026 forest fire season continues. Provincial officials are reminding residents to follow burning restrictions and monitor fire conditions closely as warm, dry weather increases the risk of new fires. Authorities say fire crews remain on alert across several regions, and residents are encouraged to stay informed through provincial fire watch updates. Public safety is also drawing attention following several serious traffic incidents reported in recent days. Emergency responders are once again urging motorists to slow down, eliminate distractions behind the wheel, and exercise extra caution as summer travel volumes begin to increase across the province. At the provincial legislature, political developments continue to generate discussion after leadership changes within New Brunswick's Green Party. Political observers are watching closely to see how the party moves forward ahead of future legislative debates and policy discussions. Meanwhile, health care and veterinary service reforms remain a topic of debate. Demonstrations and public meetings held in recent days have highlighted concerns from some residents and industry groups regarding proposed changes to veterinary services in rural communities. The provincial government says it continues to consult with stakeholders as discussions move forward. Across the Maritimes, public health officials are continuing to monitor reports of increased drug overdoses in several communities, including parts of New Brunswick and Nova Scotia. Health authorities are encouraging people to be aware of the risks associated with toxic street drugs and are reminding residents that harm reduction and addiction support services remain available. In Nova Scotia, municipalities continue preparations for the busy summer tourism season. Economic forecasts remain positive as operators across the hospitality, tourism, and event sectors anticipate another strong year for visitors throughout the region. Similar expectations are being reported in Prince Edward Island and Newfoundland and Labrador as tourism organizations promote summer attractions and events. Speaking of tourism, communities throughout Atlantic Canada are preparing for a packed calendar of summer festivals, cultural celebrations, concerts, and outdoor events. Organizers say attendance projections are strong, reflecting continued growth in regional tourism and local participation. On the weather front, forecasters continue to monitor seasonal conditions closely. While no major storm systems are currently impacting the region, experts note that Atlantic Canada remains vulnerable to rapidly changing weather patterns as the summer season approaches. Fire weather conditions and drought concerns in some areas are expected to remain key issues over the coming weeks. And finally, businesses, municipalities, and tourism operators across Atlantic Canada are gearing up for what many hope will be a strong summer economy, with travel, festivals, outdoor recreation, and hospitality expected to provide a significant boost to regional communities in the months ahead. That's your Atlantic Canada Midday News Update for Monday, June 8th. My name is Bill Oxley, and now you're up to date.
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0: Here's your Environment Canada forecast for Fredericton, Oromocto, and the Capital Region for Monday, June 8th and Tuesday, June 9th. After a cool and wet weekend, much warmer weather returns to the Capital Region to start the week. Monday, mainly sunny after any early morning fog patches dissipate, a pleasant day with light winds and plenty of sunshine. High near 24 to 25 degrees, with a humidex around 26. UV index 8, very high, so sun protection is recommended if you're spending time outdoors. Monday night will be clear and cool with a low of 8 to 9 degrees. Looking to Tuesday, a mix of sun and cloud and significantly warmer. Temperatures will climb to around 29 to 30 degrees, making it the warmest day so far this month. Humidity levels will begin to increase, making it feel even warmer during the afternoon. Tuesday night remains clear and mild, with a low near 12 to 13 degrees. Your extended outlook, the warm spell continues through midweek with highs around 30 degrees on Wednesday, before temperatures ease back slightly later in the week. So Fredericton, Oromocto, and the Capital Region can look forward to a beautiful start to the work week. Sunshine and comfortable temperatures on Monday with a high near 25. Then summer-like warmth arrives Tuesday with a mix of sun and cloud and temperatures pushing 30 degrees. Clear and cool Monday night, then mild Tuesday night as the warm weather settles in across central New Brunswick. Have a great day, and thanks for listening.
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2: Good afternoon. Here's a look at some of the top stories making headlines across New Brunswick and Atlantic Canada today. In New Brunswick, wildfire conditions remain a major concern as the province's 2026 forest fire season continues. Provincial officials are reminding residents to follow burning restrictions and monitor fire conditions closely as warm, dry weather increases the risk of new fires. Authorities say fire crews remain on alert across several regions, and residents are encouraged to stay informed through provincial fire watch updates. Public safety is also drawing attention following several serious traffic incidents reported in recent days. Emergency responders are once again urging motorists to slow down, eliminate distractions behind the wheel, and exercise extra caution as summer travel volumes begin to increase across the province. At the provincial legislature, political developments continue to generate discussion after leadership changes within New Brunswick's Green Party. Political observers are watching closely to see how the party moves forward ahead of future legislative debates and policy discussions. Meanwhile, health care and veterinary service reforms remain a topic of debate. Demonstrations and public meetings held in recent days have highlighted concerns from some residents and industry groups regarding proposed changes to veterinary services in rural communities. The provincial government says it continues to consult with stakeholders as discussions move forward. Across the Maritimes, public health officials are continuing to monitor reports of increased drug overdoses in several communities, including parts of New Brunswick and Nova Scotia. Health authorities are encouraging people to be aware of the risks associated with toxic street drugs and are reminding residents that harm reduction and addiction support services remain available. In Nova Scotia, municipalities continue preparations for the busy summer tourism season. Economic forecasts remain positive as operators across the hospitality, tourism, and event sectors anticipate another strong year for visitors throughout the region. Similar expectations are being reported in Prince Edward Island and Newfoundland and Labrador as tourism organizations promote summer attractions and events. Speaking of tourism, communities throughout Atlantic Canada are preparing for a packed calendar of summer festivals, cultural celebrations, concerts, and outdoor events. Organizers say attendance projections are strong, reflecting continued growth in regional tourism and local participation. On the weather front, forecasters continue to monitor seasonal conditions closely. While no major storm systems are currently impacting the region, experts note that Atlantic Canada remains vulnerable to rapidly changing weather patterns as the summer season approaches. Fire weather conditions and drought concerns in some areas are expected to remain key issues over the coming weeks. And finally, businesses, municipalities, and tourism operators across Atlantic Canada are gearing up for what many hope will be a strong summer economy, with travel, festivals, outdoor recreation, and hospitality expected to provide a significant boost to regional communities in the months ahead. That's your Atlantic Canada Midday News Update for Monday, June 8th. My name is Bill Oxley, and now you're up to date.
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Need no rabbit foot. Walk on the ladders all the time. Not confused by black cats in my path. Play the roulette wheel without reading the paper. Every day I play the lotto, hit it 3 or 4 times a month. 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I'm just a lucky so-and-so. Yes, I am. So lucky.

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Tell the truth, Root.

Hello, friends and neighbors. This is Curtis Salgado. You're listening to 95.7 The Wolf, the only station of the Rock and Blues Nation. That's right, where blues is brain food for your soul, baby. You got to check it in. 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
3: Here's your Environment Canada forecast for Fredericton, Oromocto, and the Capital Region for Monday, June 8th and Tuesday, June 9th. After a cool and wet weekend, much warmer weather returns to the Capital Region to start the week. Monday, mainly sunny after any early morning fog patches dissipate, a pleasant day with light winds and plenty of sunshine. High near 24 to 25 degrees, with a humidex around 26. UV index 8, very high, so sun protection is recommended if you're spending time outdoors. Monday night will be clear and cool with a low of 8 to 9 degrees. Looking to Tuesday, a mix of sun and cloud and significantly warmer. Temperatures will climb to around 29 to 30 degrees, making it the warmest day so far this month. Humidity levels will begin to increase, making it feel even warmer during the afternoon. Tuesday night remains clear and mild, with a low near 12 to 13 degrees. Your extended outlook, the warm spell continues through midweek with highs around 30 degrees on Wednesday, before temperatures ease back slightly later in the week. So Fredericton, Oromocto, and the Capital Region can look forward to a beautiful start to the work week. Sunshine and comfortable temperatures on Monday with a high near 25. Then summer-like warmth arrives Tuesday with a mix of sun and cloud and temperatures pushing 30 degrees. Clear and cool Monday night, then mild Tuesday night as the warm weather settles in across central New Brunswick. Have a great day and thanks for listening.
4: Good day, sports fans. Here's your recap of a dramatic night in hockey, a look ahead to tonight's NBA Finals action, and highlights from Sunday's Major League Baseball schedule. The biggest story in hockey remains the thrilling Stanley Cup Final between the Vegas Golden Knights and the Carolina Hurricanes. Vegas carries a 2-1 series lead after a wild 5-4 double overtime victory in Game 3. Mitch Marner delivered a natural hat trick in the second period, while Shea Theodore scored the winner at 5:38 of the second overtime. Carolina erased a 4-goal deficit in the third period to force overtime before the Golden Knights finally prevailed. It was one of the most dramatic games of the 2026 playoffs so far. Game 4 is set for Tuesday night in Las Vegas, with the Hurricanes looking to even the series and the Golden Knights aiming to move within one win of the Stanley Cup. The NBA Finals continue play tonight, with Game 3 as the San Antonio Spurs host the New York Knicks. New York heads into the game holding a commanding 2-0 series lead after winning the first two games in San Antonio, including a 1-point thriller in Game 2. For the Spurs, tonight is close to a must-win situation. A victory would bring them back into the series, while a Knicks win would put New York on the verge of its first NBA championship in decades. Tip-off is scheduled for 8:30 p.m. Eastern. And turning to Major League Baseball and some Sunday highlights, the Toronto Blue Jays rallied from behind with a 5-run sixth inning to defeat the Baltimore Orioles 6-4, taking the series and continuing their strong play at Rogers Center. The San Diego Padres edged the New York Mets 3-2 in a tight contest. The New York Yankees defeated the Boston Red Sox 6-1 to continue their strong run atop the American League East. The Philadelphia Phillies outscored the Chicago White Sox 9-5, while the Atlanta Braves slipped past the Pittsburgh Pirates 3-2. Elsewhere, the Houston Astros lost to the Athletics 5-0, and the Detroit Tigers beat the Seattle Mariners 5-4 in another tightly contested matchup in Detroit. The Dodgers lost 13-5 to the Angels, and a final in 10 innings saw the Giants beat the Cubs 2-1. And finally, former NHL power forward Milan Lucic announced his retirement Sunday after a 17-season NHL career that included a Stanley Cup championship with the Boston Bruins in 2011. That's your sports update for Monday, June 8th. And that's a look at what's happening across the NHL, NBA Finals, and Major League Baseball. Have a great day. And remember, play safe.
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2: Good afternoon. Here's a look at some of the top stories making headlines across New Brunswick and Atlantic Canada today. In New Brunswick, wildfire conditions remain a major concern as the province's 2026 forest fire season continues. Provincial officials are reminding residents to follow burning restrictions and monitor fire conditions closely as warm, dry weather increases the risk of new fires. Authorities say fire crews remain on alert across several regions, and residents are encouraged to stay informed through provincial fire watch updates. Public safety is also drawing attention following several serious traffic incidents reported in recent days. Emergency responders are once again urging motorists to slow down, eliminate distractions behind the wheel, and exercise extra caution as summer travel volumes begin to increase across the province. At the provincial legislature, political developments continue to generate discussion after leadership changes within New Brunswick's Green Party. Political observers are watching closely to see how the party moves forward ahead of future legislative debates and policy discussions. Meanwhile, health care and veterinary service reforms remain a topic of debate. Demonstrations and public meetings held in recent days have highlighted concerns from some residents and industry groups regarding proposed changes to veterinary services in rural communities. The provincial government says it continues to consult with stakeholders as discussions move forward. Across the Maritimes, public health officials are continuing to monitor reports of increased drug overdoses in several communities, including parts of New Brunswick and Nova Scotia. Health authorities are encouraging people to be aware of the risks associated with toxic street drugs and are reminding residents that harm reduction and addiction support services remain available. In Nova Scotia, municipalities continue preparations for the busy summer tourism season. Economic forecasts remain positive as operators across the hospitality, tourism, and event sectors anticipate another strong year for visitors throughout the region. Similar expectations are being reported in Prince Edward Island and Newfoundland and Labrador as tourism organizations promote summer attractions and events. Speaking of tourism, communities throughout Atlantic Canada are preparing for a packed calendar of summer festivals, cultural celebrations, concerts, and outdoor events. Organizers say attendance projections are strong, reflecting continued growth in regional tourism and local participation. On the weather front, forecasters continue to monitor seasonal conditions closely. While no major storm systems are currently impacting the region, experts note that Atlantic Canada remains vulnerable to rapidly changing weather patterns as the summer season approaches. Fire weather conditions and drought concerns in some areas are expected to remain key issues over the coming weeks. And finally, businesses, municipalities, and tourism operators across Atlantic Canada are gearing up for what many hope will be a strong summer economy, with travel, festivals, outdoor recreation, and hospitality expected to provide a significant boost to regional communities in the months ahead. That's your Atlantic Canada Midday News Update for Monday, June 8th. My name is Bill Oxley, and now you're up to date.
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2: Here's your Environment Canada forecast for Fredericton, Oromocto, and the Capital Region for Monday, June 8th and Tuesday, June 9th. After a cool and wet weekend, much warmer weather returns to the Capital Region to start the week. Monday, mainly sunny after any early morning fog patches dissipate. A pleasant day with light winds and plenty of sunshine. High near 24 to 25 degrees, with a humidex around 26. UV index 8, very high, so sun protection is recommended if you're spending time outdoors. Monday night will be clear and cool with a low of 8 to 9 degrees. Looking to Tuesday, a mix of sun and cloud and significantly warmer. Temperatures will climb to around 29 to 30 degrees, making it the warmest day so far this month. Humidity levels will begin to increase, making it feel even warmer during the afternoon. Tuesday night remains clear and mild, with a low near 12 to 13 degrees. Your extended outlook, the warm spell continues through midweek with highs around 30 degrees on Wednesday, before temperatures ease back slightly later in the week. So Fredericton, Oromocto, and the Capital Region can look forward to a beautiful start to the work week. Sunshine and comfortable temperatures on Monday with a high near 25. Then summer-like warmth arrives Tuesday with a mix of sun and cloud and temperatures pushing 30 degrees. Clear and cool Monday night, then mild Tuesday night as the warm weather settles in across central New Brunswick. Have a great day, and thanks for listening.
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2: Good afternoon. Here's a look at some of the top stories making headlines across New Brunswick and Atlantic Canada today. In New Brunswick, wildfire conditions remain a major concern as the province's 2026 forest fire season continues. Provincial officials are reminding residents to follow burning restrictions and monitor fire conditions closely as warm, dry weather increases the risk of new fires. Authorities say fire crews remain on alert across several regions, and residents are encouraged to stay informed through provincial fire watch updates. Public safety is also drawing attention following several serious traffic incidents reported in recent days. Emergency responders are once again urging motorists to slow down, eliminate distractions behind the wheel, and exercise extra caution as summer travel volumes begin to increase across the province. At the provincial legislature, political developments continue to generate discussion after leadership changes within New Brunswick's Green Party. Political observers are watching closely to see how the party moves forward ahead of future legislative debates and policy discussions. Meanwhile, health care and veterinary service reforms remain a topic of debate. Demonstrations and public meetings held in recent days have highlighted concerns from some residents and industry groups regarding proposed changes to veterinary services in rural communities. The provincial government says it continues to consult with stakeholders as discussions move forward. Across the Maritimes, public health officials are continuing to monitor reports of increased drug overdoses in several communities, including parts of New Brunswick and Nova Scotia. Health authorities are encouraging people to be aware of the risks associated with toxic street drugs and are reminding residents that harm reduction and addiction support services remain available. In Nova Scotia, municipalities continue preparations for the busy summer tourism season. Economic forecasts remain positive as operators across the hospitality, tourism, and event sectors anticipate another strong year for visitors throughout the region. Similar expectations are being reported in Prince Edward Island and Newfoundland and Labrador as tourism organizations promote summer attractions and events. Speaking of tourism, communities throughout Atlantic Canada are preparing for a packed calendar of summer festivals, cultural celebrations, concerts, and outdoor events. Organizers say attendance projections are strong, reflecting continued growth in regional tourism and local participation. On the weather front, forecasters continue to monitor seasonal conditions closely. While no major storm systems are currently impacting the region, experts note that Atlantic Canada remains vulnerable to rapidly changing weather patterns as the summer season approaches. Fire weather conditions and drought concerns in some areas are expected to remain key issues over the coming weeks. And finally, businesses, municipalities, and tourism operators across Atlantic Canada are gearing up for what many hope will be a strong summer economy, with travel, festivals, outdoor recreation, and hospitality expected to provide a significant boost to regional communities in the months ahead. That's your Atlantic Canada Midday News Update for Monday, June 8th. My name is Bill Oxley, and now you're up to date.
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Oh, I'm running. 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I feel him breathing down my neck. Good God, he's right up on my tail. I know that man is out to get me, getting closer every day. 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I feel him steady gaining on me, but he's running in my tracks. 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That's why I'm running. Father Time is on my trail. 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Father Time is on my trail. 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Good God, he's right up on my tail.

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That's why I'm running.

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2: Here's your Environment Canada forecast for Fredericton, Oromocto, and the Capital Region for Monday, June 8th and Tuesday, June 9th. After a cool and wet weekend, much warmer weather returns to the Capital Region to start the week. Monday, mainly sunny after any early morning fog patches dissipate, a pleasant day with light winds and plenty of sunshine. High near 24 to 25 degrees, with a humidex around 26. UV index 8, very high, so sun protection is recommended if you're spending time outdoors. Monday night will be clear and cool with a low of 8 to 9 degrees. Looking to Tuesday, a mix of sun and cloud and significantly warmer. Temperatures will climb to around 29 to 30 degrees, making it the warmest day so far this month. Humidity levels will begin to increase, making it feel even warmer during the afternoon. Tuesday night remains clear and mild, with a low near 12 to 13 degrees. Your extended outlook, the warm spell continues through midweek with highs around 30 degrees on Wednesday, before temperatures ease back slightly later in the week. So Fredericton, Oromocto, and the Capital Region can look forward to a beautiful start to the work week. Sunshine and comfortable temperatures on Monday with a high near 25. Then summer-like warmth arrives Tuesday with a mix of sun and cloud and temperatures pushing 30 degrees. Clear and cool Monday night, then mild Tuesday night as the warm weather settles in across central New Brunswick. 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
3: Abalasamoes nil. Bemkiskak, Najigbumola nebiem kiloti de beskamaganak. 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
2: Good afternoon. Here's a look at some of the top stories making headlines across New Brunswick and Atlantic Canada today. In New Brunswick, wildfire conditions remain a major concern as the province's 2026 forest fire season continues. Provincial officials are reminding residents to follow burning restrictions and monitor fire conditions closely as warm, dry weather increases the risk of new fires. Authorities say fire crews remain on alert across several regions, and residents are encouraged to stay informed through provincial fire watch updates. Public safety is also drawing attention following several serious traffic incidents reported in recent days. Emergency responders are once again urging motorists to slow down, eliminate distractions behind the wheel, and exercise extra caution as summer travel volumes begin to increase across the province. At the provincial legislature, political developments continue to generate discussion after leadership changes within New Brunswick's Green Party. Political observers are watching closely to see how the party moves forward ahead of future legislative debates and policy discussions. Meanwhile, health care and veterinary service reforms remain a topic of debate. Demonstrations and public meetings held in recent days have highlighted concerns from some residents and industry groups regarding proposed changes to veterinary services in rural communities. The provincial government says it continues to consult with stakeholders as discussions move forward. Across the Maritimes, public health officials are continuing to monitor reports of increased drug overdoses in several communities, including parts of New Brunswick and Nova Scotia. Health authorities are encouraging people to be aware of the risks associated with toxic street drugs and are reminding residents that harm reduction and addiction support services remain available. In Nova Scotia, municipalities continue preparations for the busy summer tourism season. Economic forecasts remain positive as operators across the hospitality, tourism, and event sectors anticipate another strong year for visitors throughout the region. Similar expectations are being reported in Prince Edward Island and Newfoundland and Labrador as tourism organizations promote summer attractions and events. Speaking of tourism, communities throughout Atlantic Canada are preparing for a packed calendar of summer festivals, cultural celebrations, concerts, and outdoor events. Organizers say attendance projections are strong, reflecting continued growth in regional tourism and local participation. On the weather front, forecasters continue to monitor seasonal conditions closely. While no major storm systems are currently impacting the region, experts note that Atlantic Canada remains vulnerable to rapidly changing weather patterns as the summer season approaches. Fire weather conditions and drought concerns in some areas are expected to remain key issues over the coming weeks. And finally, businesses, municipalities, and tourism operators across Atlantic Canada are gearing up for what many hope will be a strong summer economy, with travel, festivals, outdoor recreation, and hospitality expected to provide a significant boost to regional communities in the months ahead. That's your Atlantic Canada Midday News Update for Monday, June 8th. My name is Bill Oxley, and now you're up to date.
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1: Here's your Environment Canada forecast for Fredericton, Oromocto, and the Capital Region for Monday, June 8th and Tuesday, June 9th. After a cool and wet weekend, much warmer weather returns to the Capital Region to start the week. Monday, mainly sunny after any early morning fog patches dissipate. A pleasant day with light winds and plenty of sunshine. High near 24 to 25 degrees, with a humidex around 26. UV index 8, very high, so sun protection is recommended if you're spending time outdoors. Monday night will be clear and cool with a low of 8 to 9 degrees. Looking to Tuesday, a mix of sun and cloud and significantly warmer. Temperatures will climb to around 29 to 30 degrees, making it the warmest day so far this month. Humidity levels will begin to increase, making it feel even warmer during the afternoon. Tuesday night remains clear and mild, with a low near 12 to 13 degrees. Your extended outlook, the warm spell continues through midweek with highs around 30 degrees on Wednesday, before temperatures ease back slightly later in the week. So Fredericton, Oromocto, and the Capital Region can look forward to a beautiful start to the work week. Sunshine and comfortable temperatures on Monday with a high near 25. Then summer-like warmth arrives Tuesday with a mix of sun and cloud and temperatures pushing 30 degrees. Clear and cool Monday night, then mild Tuesday night as the warm weather settles in across central New Brunswick. Have a great day and thanks for listening.
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0: 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My
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8: Good afternoon. Here's a look at some of the top stories making headlines across New Brunswick and Atlantic Canada today. In New Brunswick, wildfire conditions remain a major concern as the province's 2026 forest fire season continues. Provincial officials are reminding residents to follow burning restrictions and monitor fire conditions closely as warm, dry weather increases the risk of new fires. Authorities say fire crews remain on alert across several regions, and residents are encouraged to stay informed through provincial fire watch updates. Public safety is also drawing attention following several serious traffic incidents reported in recent days. Emergency responders are once again urging motorists to slow down, eliminate distractions behind the wheel, and exercise extra caution as summer travel volumes begin to increase across the province. At the provincial legislature, political developments continue to generate discussion after leadership changes within New Brunswick's Green Party. Political observers are watching closely to see how the party moves forward ahead of future legislative debates and policy discussions. Meanwhile, health care and veterinary service reforms remain a topic of debate. Demonstrations and public meetings held in recent days have highlighted concerns from some residents and industry groups regarding proposed changes to veterinary services in rural communities. The provincial government says it continues to consult with stakeholders as discussions move forward. Across the Maritimes, public health officials are continuing to monitor reports of increased drug overdoses in several communities, including parts of New Brunswick and Nova Scotia. Health authorities are encouraging people to be aware of the risks associated with toxic street drugs and are reminding residents that harm reduction and addiction support services remain available. In Nova Scotia, municipalities continue preparations for the busy summer tourism season. Economic forecasts remain positive as operators across the hospitality, tourism, and event sectors anticipate another strong year for visitors throughout the region. Similar expectations are being reported in Prince Edward Island and Newfoundland and Labrador as tourism organizations promote summer attractions and events. Speaking of tourism, communities throughout Atlantic Canada are preparing for a packed calendar of summer festivals, cultural celebrations, concerts, and outdoor events. Organizers say attendance projections are strong, reflecting continued growth in regional tourism and local participation. On the weather front, forecasters continue to monitor seasonal conditions closely. While no major storm systems are currently impacting the region, experts note that Atlantic Canada remains vulnerable to rapidly changing weather patterns as the summer season approaches. Fire weather conditions and drought concerns in some areas are expected to remain key issues over the coming weeks. And finally, businesses, municipalities, and tourism operators across Atlantic Canada are gearing up for what many hope will be a strong summer economy, with travel, festivals, outdoor recreation, and hospitality expected to provide a significant boost to regional communities in the months ahead. That's your Atlantic Canada Midday News Update for Monday, June 8th. My name is Bill Oxley, and now you're up to date.
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8: Here's your Environment Canada forecast for Fredericton, Oromocto, and the Capital Region for Monday night and Tuesday, June 9th. Monday night will be clear and cool with a low of 8 to 9 degrees. Looking to Tuesday, a mix of sun and cloud and significantly warmer. Temperatures will climb to around 29 to 30 degrees, making it the warmest day so far this month. Humidity levels will begin to increase, making it feel even warmer during the afternoon. Tuesday night remains clear and mild with a low near 12 to 13 degrees. Your extended outlook, the warm spell continues through midweek with highs around 30 degrees on Wednesday before temperatures ease back slightly later in the week. So, Fredericton, Oromocto, and the Capital Region can look forward to a beautiful start to the work week. Then, summer-like warmth arrives Tuesday with a mix of sun and cloud and temperatures pushing 30 degrees. Clear and cool Monday night, then mild Tuesday night as the warm weather settles in across central New Brunswick. Have a great day and thanks for listening.
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0: Hello, friends and neighbors. 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
2: Here's your Environment Canada forecast for Fredericton, Oromocto, and the Capital Region for Monday night and Tuesday, June 9th. Monday night will be clear and cool with a low of 8 to 9 degrees. Looking to Tuesday, a mix of sun and cloud and significantly warmer. Temperatures will climb to around 29 to 30 degrees, making it the warmest day so far this month. Humidity levels will begin to increase, making it feel even warmer during the afternoon. Tuesday night remains clear and mild with a low near 12 to 13 degrees. Your extended outlook, the warm spell continues through midweek with highs around 30 degrees on Wednesday before temperatures ease back slightly later in the week. So, Fredericton, Oromocto, and the Capital Region can look forward to a beautiful start to the work week. Then, summer-like warmth arrives Tuesday with a mix of sun and cloud and temperatures pushing 30 degrees. Clear and cool Monday night, then mild Tuesday night as the warm weather settles in across central New Brunswick. Have a great day and thanks for listening.
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11: Okay, they all...

again, thank you from the bottom of our hearts for coming and visiting. We love you. Rockin'. Yeah. Down here in Virginia, Washington, D.C., Maryland, wherever y'all come from. Ow. Tell you about the guys that been playing for you to see. Over here in our DB horn section, we have Mick Gillette on trombone.

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0: Hello, my name is James Purley. I'm from Nugukuk First Nation. 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

0: 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I said, baby. She said, what? 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She said, I was busy. What do you mean? What do you mean? 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I took a boat to Stockholm yesterday. The day before, I was lost in Germany somewhere. I made it down to the post office. Early in the morning, 5 o'clock to be exact. They opened the door. 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It was here, and he said, Luther. Luther. That stupid Luther.
1: I'll never send the money.
0: No good Luther. I want to know, what do you mean, what do you mean, what do you mean, I'm crazy or something. 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
4: Here's your Environment Canada forecast for Fredericton, Oromocto, and the Capital Region for Monday night and Tuesday, June 9th. Monday night will be clear and cool with a low of 8 to 9 degrees. Looking to Tuesday, a mix of sun and cloud and significantly warmer. Temperatures will climb to around 29 to 30 degrees, making it the warmest day so far this month. Humidity levels will begin to increase, making it feel even warmer during the afternoon. Tuesday night remains clear and mild with a low near 12 to 13 degrees. Your extended outlook, the warm spell continues through midweek with highs around 30 degrees on Wednesday before temperatures ease back slightly later in the week. So, Fredericton, Oromocto, and the Capital Region can look forward to a beautiful start to the work week. Then, summer-like warmth arrives Tuesday with a mix of sun and cloud and temperatures pushing 30 degrees. Clear and cool Monday night, then mild Tuesday night as the warm weather settles in across central New Brunswick. Have a great day and thanks for listening.
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Au revoir.